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3: 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Funny thing about your problems, they ain't mine. 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
1: 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Host, Pastor Paul Ade Farrison. Leading worship, Frank Edwards, Nathaniel Bassi, BJ Sachs, Bidemi Olaoba, Onosa Rio, Sonny Badu, Mr. M and Revelation, Ima Oh My God, Moses Bliss, Pastor Tolu Odukoya, IB Quake, K Strings, Prince Emmanuel, Blessed Lopez, Sumisola Agbebi, Mercy Chinwo, the Lagos Metropolitan Gospel Choir, and the Rock Cathedral Gospel Choir. 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

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Good morning, Lagos. You're tuned into The Breakfast Show with Manny and Vanessa. Beautiful single right there from Flo. Actually, from their sophomore album. It's called Therapy at the Club. And hearing those lyrics just makes you feel like, don't we all need that kind of ride or die friendship? If you break her heart, I will come for you. Epic. Well, right now, welcome to The Boost. Whether you're on your way to work or preparing for the day ahead, for the next few minutes, let's share a thought that might encourage you, challenge you, and give you something important to carry with you throughout today. Now, here's something to think about as you begin your day. Today's Boost says, a river cuts through rock not because of its power, but because of its persistence. Ooh. A river cuts through rock not because of its power, but because of its persistence. Now think about that for a moment. A river isn't the strongest force in nature. It doesn't smash through a mountain in one day. Instead, it keeps flowing day after day, year after year. Little by little, it shapes even the hardest rocks. Now life works the same way. Success really comes from one big breakthrough. More often, it comes from showing up consistently, even when progress feels slow. Maybe today you're building a business, studying for exams, looking for work, raising a family, or just simply just trying to improve your health. You may not see instant results, but every small step matters. Remember that. Imagine someone who wants to save 1 million naira. Saving it all at once may seem very impossible, okay? But saving little every day or every month eventually gets them there. And that's the whole idea. Little by little makes a big difference, right? I think about someone learning a new skill. No one becomes fluent in the language or masters an instrument overnight. It's a daily practice, even just 20 or 30 minutes that makes the difference. Those little 20 minutes of your day where you take time to learn something new definitely makes a difference for sure. The same principle applies to our dreams. Keep applying for those opportunities. Keep improving your craft. Keep praying. Keep learning and keep believing, because every effort is adding up, even if you can't see the full picture yet, okay? Remember that this Monday morning. As always, I would love to hear from you. What is a goal you are persistent about at this moment? Probably it's I'm committed to working out regularly and building healthier habits. Probably I'm committed to posting more content for my business. Or even I'm determined to finish my degree with good grades, even when the workload gets tough. Send a message, send a voice note. And let's hear from you this morning. The WhatsApp line is 090-8826-5016. What is a goal that you are persistent about getting at this moment? Send that message. Remember, your message always inspires, so put it out there. Manifest it. If it's a goal that you're planning or you plan to get very soon, I'll pull it out there and eventually it'll come to you, okay? When I come back, I'll go ahead and check out some messages on the WhatsApp line. And then, of course, we have the trending stories. A lot of tea. Did you guys catch Tem's performance yesterday at the BET? She looked mesmerizing, and obviously her vocals were incredible as well. We'll definitely talk more about that today on the show. But in the meantime, let's get back to the music. This is Faith, and she wants to get you dancing. Let's get back to the hits. I'll be right back.

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You know, it's crazy though we didn't get a video for this, honestly, because it sounds so good. If we can get a video for Tyler and Rema, why don't you give our girl, Ira, as well? I mean, what's going on here? Match the energy. Come on. All right, now it's time for the Trending Stories, a segment where we bring you the biggest conversations, making headlines, and shaking up social media. Let's get to the trending stories for today. First up, Nigerian lawyer AG says many intellectuals can't match what Pella has done for his parents. It's better to be on a Lodo with value than intellectual over nothing. So this conversation has been going on for a while now. It's a whole debate on social media. Some people agree with the whole Lodo rising, others don't. While this lawyer said some people with all their intellect haven't done anything for their parents, and Pella has built houses for his family, for his parents and all that. What are your thoughts on this conversation? It's a whole lot. You can send a message or a voice note. And let's hear from you this morning. Next up on the trending stories, life coach Solomon Bucci reacts to Nancy Sima's stance on financial privacy in marriage, saying if you won't be financially transparent with your partner, it's better to stay single. Oh, wow. So, yeah, a while ago, Nancy Sima said she's not willing to be financially transparent with a partner, you know, letting him know what she earns or how much she has. And some people agree with this because sometimes you do hear scary stories of the consequences of doing that, and others don't. What do you think? Is it okay to be fully financially transparent with your partner? Or that's a big no-no for you? You can send a message or a voice note and join the conversation on that. But this one has been trending big time. First Lady Oluremi Tinubu highlights her economic empowerment initiatives, urged Nigerians to remain hopeful, and saying Akara, corn roasting, and kuli-kuli businesses don't require much capital. Wow. So you can imagine the reaction to the statement, the memes, the corn jokes. It's crazy. Very unexpected to hear her say this, because why is this even a solid conversation when you're talking about economic empowerment in 2026. It's wild to hear this. True be told, very interesting times for sure. And it's the lady at the back really nodding her head like, yes, when she was talking. Like, this is so true. She was nodding the entire time. Like, okay, interesting. Finally, on the trending stories, a married woman shares screenshots and calls out women who messaged her husband while they're engaged, saying the moment I started posting my fiance online, women flooded his DMs. Drama. Well, it's really no surprise. This happens a lot. You really can't control the reaction or this kind of reaction, which is why some people just choose to do not show their partner on social media or stick to posting their hands or their feet or things like that on Instagram or whatever. But that's it. That's it on the trending stories this morning. Remember to join the conversation and let's know what got your attention. Up next is a trending stories review. And of course, we have analyzed this. Up to 15,000 naira can be won. We'll drop the analyzer's story. But in the meantime, oh, we also got a message here, actually, on the WhatsApp line from Teddy. He says, good morning, Manny and Vanessa. Beautiful week. Thanks for the boost message. Always gets me motivated. Thank you, Teddy, for always joining the conversation. For the boost, let's get back to the hits. This is Mr. Money Ashake with Forgiveness.

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1: 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Champions from Abuja, Port Harcourt and Lagos will go shoulder to shoulder for the crown of the Champion of Champions. 16 secondary schools, 3 daily debates, 4 weeks of intense matchups. Who will be the Champion of Champions of the I Beg to Differ Season 9? The final lap of the journey begins August 10 at 3 p.m. For sponsorship inquiries, email info@nigeriainfo.fm or ibegtodifer@nigeriainfo.fm. 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
3: Hello, Lagos. I'm Vanessa Adasin. The time is 7 a.m. and this is a Cool FM News update. Heavy rain brought traffic and business activities to a standstill across Lagos on Sunday. Flash floods submerged major roads, leaving motorists and commuters stranded. The worst hit routes included the Lekki-Epe Expressway, Lagos-Ibadan Expressway, and Ikorodu Road. Meanwhile, Lagos State Government says it will remove illegal structures blocking drainage channels in Agunji and Ikota. Officials say the obstructions have contributed to flooding in the affected areas. The government warned developers against illegal construction. Still in the news, resident doctors have given the federal government 4 more weeks to address their welfare demands. The Nigerian Association of Resident Doctors says it has also declared an industrial dispute. The doctors want outstanding salaries and allowances paid. On the foreign scene, France says an intense heat wave has claimed about 1,000 lives. Most of them are people aged 65 and older. Health officials expect the death toll to rise as more reports come in. The extreme heat wave has disrupted life across Europe. Schools have closed while health services remain under pressure. On the entertainment scene, Nigerian rapper Odumodu Black has accused fellow artist Black Bones of sexual abuse in posts on X. He also alleged the music industry is shielding Black Bones amid their ongoing feud. Black Bones has not publicly responded to the allegations. And finally on the news, Canada is through to the round of 16 at the home World Cup. Stephen Ostakio's strike was a difference as the Canadians edged South Africa 1-0 in the opening knockout match. And that's all in the news this morning. Coming up, we got more hit music and great conversations coming your way. Stay tuned, we'll be right back.

0: guys. Yeah. Stay connected. Okay. 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

0: Mobile phone usage, because Olodo uprising is real.
1: It's a thing.
0: It's a thing. Okay. Yes. Whether it's a good thing, it's a bad thing, it's a thing. All right.
1: So let us know. Send a message, send a voice note. The WhatsApp line is 090-88-265-0116. Yeah, we have a lot of stories here. First Lady Oluremi Tinubu talking about corn roasting and Akara. So, yes, how that should be
0: used for. It's quite unfortunate.
1: Economic empowerment.
0: It's very unfortunate.
1: In 2026.
0: You know, it's very unfortunate that First Lady Oluremi Tinubu, she was trying to give example of what people can do to survive.
1: Mm-hmm.
0: Apparently, the example did not go down well.
1: Yeah.
0: She was saying that Akara, corn roasting and kuli-kuli business does not require capital. Mm-hmm. She's right.
1: And she even says she gives grants as well. Someone asked, I think it was Mr. P, asked a very important question. Who are these people collecting grants to start?
0: I don't know. Business. Please, do you know anybody?
1: Are you actually collecting a grant?
0: Vanessa, God bless you.
1: Not like it's a bad thing, though.
0: No, I mean,
1: informal economy is very nice.
0: God
1: but like,
0: you.
1: Corn roasting, please. Who's collecting loans to start
0: if
1: a
0: If you are in Lagos, Nigeria, please. Can you please send us a message?
1: Have you collected a loan?
0: Has anybody collected grant money
1: for corn roasting
0: from the president's wife?
1: Yeah.
0: Please.
1: I'm just checking.
0: Please. Please, don't be ashamed.
1: Yes.
0: I don't want to embarrass you. Just WhatsApp and say, hi, my name is Vanessa.
1: Yes.
0: I have collected Auntie Remy's
1: corn roasting. Akara.
0: Mm-hmm. I've collected grants from the First Lady.
1: And my
0: no
1: business
0: problem.
1: Is very successful.
0: And I
1: at
0: am
1: the
0: very successful.
1: I'm thriving business wise.
0: I have never seen an Akara industry. I have never seen a kuli-kuli industry. I've never seen it. It's always in a corner.
1: Well, Maddie, you know what? I'm just putting this out there, okay? Someone did say recently that the informal industry, like the Akara, it's like a $1 billion industry. Because, yeah, you do have people that are, you can make money from that.
0: Like I said, yeah, but Vanessa,
1: yeah, in 2026.
0: It doesn't go beyond that.
1: Yeah, it really doesn't
0: it
1: go beyond
0: never
1: that.
0: It never goes beyond that.
1: Mm-hmm.
0: You cannot see a company, like, for example, let me give you an example of a company. A company like, for example, like a company that makes butter.
1: Mm.
0: For example, butter is established.
1: Yeah.
0: It's out there. But yet, we have our own local butter,
1: mm-hmm.
0: right? When we blend granite and you see it at events and all that.
1: Yeah.
0: How come it's never evolved into a factory?
1: Mm.
0: How come we have never seen a kuli-kuli factory? You've never seen an Akara factory.
1: It is a wild state.
0: Or a corn
1: roasting.
0: Because
1: for
0: those
1: sure.
0: types of businesses are not the types used to empower people.
1: You have countries right now that are going so far in technology, and then you have this kind of conversation. 2026. It's crazy. We'll be right back.
2: Are you ready to become amazing?
3: Yes, Captain Amazing!
2: So, what do we do?
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0: 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You're tuned into The Breakfast Show with Manny and Vanessa. And yes, welcome back to the Trending Stories Review. We got a few voice notes here on the WhatsApp line this morning. Let's check this one out.
1: Hi, Vanessa. Good morning. Good morning, Cool FM. Good morning to Manny, even though he's not on board yet.
0: He's back.
1: With the reaction to the headlines, I'll say one or two on the issue of being transparent in, financially transparent in marriage. Well, it's very important. In fact, it's key. Not just with finance alone. It's good to be transparent in all, because that's the essence of marriage, that's the essence of the union. But then, our experience has shown that these things have been taken for granted, particularly if the husband knows the wife earns more, and sometimes to the wife. Some women to take advantage of that, you know, asking for too much, right? You know, things they believe my husband earns a lot, I know it's financial, so they have a threshold that the husband must meet. But then, you know, some men would also like, oh, there should be money kept aside. You know, men will always run expenses, both legal and illegal expenses. So why some men will not want to be transparent, fully transparent with their finance towards the wife is because to have, for the wife not begin to question that, okay, what did you do with this particular money? You understand? Or they are masculine running around, I hope you get that, right? And for the women too, some men take advantage of that. The moment they know that the woman is, has the money, what ordinarily they should do, you find out that they will avoid doing it. You know, the mindset that after all, she has money, so you'll be able to do it. Or they'll be asking that, what do you do with your money? After all, you have this, you have this, you have that. So that, I think that's why some women would not want to be transparent with their finance, right? Even though some are generally secretive in nature, why some are naturally transparent in nature, not even with finance alone, but that is as well. So that is it. And for our first lady telling us to explore our business, well, sometimes they say all these things to distract our attention from the main thing. So I guess that was what she did. What she said has been trending for days now, and it will still trend for more days.
2: Right.
1: Why is trending? They keep strategizing, you know, in preparation towards the upcoming election.
2: So then,
1: we are in Nigeria, whatever it is.
0: Thank you for that.
1: Cheers.
0: All right, Modipa, thank you for your voice note right there. I guess she was responding to the conversation of Solomon Buchi reacting to Nancy Sima's stand on financial privacy
2: We can jump in on all this stuff, but we got to go to sports and other things. But
0: that's right.
2: And all of you in favor of the whole Olodo uprising conversation, please.
0: Or not in favor of it.
2: Not in favor. Please, you know, bring your voices to the table. Let's have this conversation.
0: That's right.
2: And shame on any Olodo out there, you know.
0: Okay. All right, Bernica, what's the gist this morning? We hear you have some info from Milo.
3: Yes, I do.
0: Yes.
3: And this one is for all the amazing kids out there and the parents as well. There is a Milo Schools Basketball Championship that you want to make sure your kids participate in, because sports are not just about playing. It's about teaching your kids discipline, teamwork, confidence, grit, determination, every good thing in the book, all right?
0: Yep.
3: So let me introduce you to the Milo Schools National Championship, or Milo Schools Basketball Championship. The national finals will take place at the National Stadium in Surulere, marking 26 years of giving kids the chance to experience the power of grassroots sports. Yes, you heard me right. 26 amazing years, 26 incredible years, an amazing journey that has impacted over 3 million children across the country. And this year alone, the competition reached kids from across 30,000 schools. And now only the best 12 teams remain. So you know how exciting the competition is going to be. Now, if you can, make sure you're at the National Stadium in Surulere, right here in Lagos City, from the 26th of June to the 2nd of July, to witness live action and the ultimate display of teamwork, grit, and determination. at the 26th Milo Schools Basketball Championship. You do not want to miss this one, okay? June 26th to the 2nd. It's called the 26th Milo Schools Basketball Championship at the National Stadium right here in Surulere, all right? So don't miss it.
0: That's right, you heard Bonnie Care. Don't miss it for the world. Thanks for the update. Let's get to sports.
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5: 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I feel like I should go to play a little basketball. I'm not the tallest of guys in the world, you know, but I think about it. You know, amazing stuff. Actually, we had Allen Iverson, who was just 5'11", as a big basketball star, despite not being 6 feet tall. So
0: yeah, so it could happen.
5: He can walk for me too. There's hope for me in life. Thank you so much. On that note, welcome as we share with you the latest sporting headlines right now on the Kule station on F96.9 Kule FM. My name is Chuma Nolly. We're still feeling the World Cup fever, but before I get there, it was always meant to be amusing that we see some fantastic stuff from Tobi Amusu, the Nigerian superstar in the women's 100 meters hurdle. She has done it again. She went to the Paris Diamond League in France and finished as the fastest runner in 12.28 seconds to beat her rivals from the USA, and she is in a fantastic place heading on to the Commonwealth Games in the coming months. From that to Formula One, Formula One fans, you don't want to see George Russell right now, because George Russell is a guy on fire. He finished as the best driver in the Austrian Grand Prix, winning only his second race of the season. Red Bull's Max Verstappen, who's a former champion of the sport, finished second in that race, and there was also Kimi Antonelli, who was third best. One more place to go to for you just before we run to the football side of life, and that's the excitement around Wimbledon, the third tennis Grand Slam event of the year. Emma Raducanu sadly has had to pull out of the competition courtesy of injury issues. I wish we could say South Africa have had to pull out of the World Cup, but it wasn't their plan, really. Sadly for them, they got knocked out of the World Cup by Canada last night.
2: And, yeah, so is it name changed now from Bafana to what?
5: No, it's still you're still a fan. Mm. You want it to be Ba-AC, Ba-AC. You want it to be fan.
0: What?
5: But, you know, I know why, you know, Vanessa can say something about this, because, you know, Vanessa can afford to travel to Canada. But the question is, can Ada also travel to Canada? I'm just asking, you know. Well, Canada scored the goal towards the very end in the second minute of added time, courtesy of Ustekwayo. And that's what they require to go higher, beating South Africa by a goal to nothing and progressing into the round of 16 stage of the FIFA World Cup for the first time in their history.
2: There you are.
5: Yes, sadly for South Africa.
2: It was
5: Africa.
2: Painful.
5: It was.
2: For my South African brother.
5: Money, I'm suspecting you now. Maybe you place some money on Canada like Drake. Now, Money and Vanessa, check this out. Woo! You know, people love to say there's the Drake course and all of that, but this one was extra special. Drake put in as much as approximately $770,000 on Canada beating South Africa.
2: How much did he make?
5: If they had
0: that's
5: lost,
0: true, though. He never wins
5: his bets. Lost that money, but it was lucky this time around.
0: That's crazy.
5: So

0: 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You tune into The Breakfast Show with Manny and Vanessa. What a lyric. I'm allergic to poppy tea. Okay. Interesting. Well, of course, we got some voice notes on the WhatsApp line responding to the conversation this morning. But before that, Bunike, as always, you have all the tea.
1: I do. I'm the information minister, so yes. Of course I have all the tea. Now, this one is for the amazing kids and parents out there. Let me introduce you to the Milo Schools Basketball Championship. Yay! This is really awesome. It's a really awesome competition. The national finals will take place at the National Stadium in Surulere, marking 26 years of giving kids the chance to explore the power of grassroots sports. Ooh. And mind you, sports are not just about playing, okay? They're about teaching kids discipline, every good thing in the book, determination, teamwork, grit, confidence, every good thing in the book, okay? Now, the national finals will take place at the National Stadium in Surulere, marking 26 years. Yes, you heard me right. 26 years, an incredible journey that has impacted over 3 million children across the country. And this year alone, the competition reached from 30,000 schools, and now only the best 12 teams remain. Ooh. Yeah. So if you can, be at the National Stadium in Surulere, right here in Lagos City, from the 26th of June this month to the 2nd of July to witness live action and the ultimate display of teamwork, grit, and determination. Okay, it's the 26th Milo Schools Basketball Championship. It's happening live right here at the National Stadium in Surulere, Lagos City, from the 26th of June to the 2nd of July. You do not want to miss this for anything in the world. So parents, make sure that you let your kids experience this amazing competition.
0: Yay! All right, you heard it from Bunike. Make sure your kids be part of the Milo Championship, a basketball competition. What else is going on?
1: Now, this one is for the foodies out there, or if you love to get the value for your money, well, listen up. 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
1: Love your neighbors, man.
2: Yes.
1: And buy enough for yourself. Share for your neighbors.
2: Share some Maggi.
1: I love it.
2: All right, we got a few voice notes here on the WhatsApp line. Let's see if we can check this one out real quick.
3: Good morning, my name is Vanessa.
2: Morning.
3: There are 2 things I'd like to make a comment on. Number one, about the Olodo people. The majority of the problem comes from the government and the parents. The government introduced the network for the internet, and the parents are supposed to keep up with their children. That's one. Secondly, about what the first lady said. It's now I'm beginning to think an average Nigerian man, we're all educated illiterates. What the first lady said was right, but the way she put it was wrong. If you are to be a layman or somebody else that made that statement, nobody will take it seriously. But opposition will use that against her. She went for an empowerment. And she said you can start a small-scale business by doing, example, akara, fried corn, buns, all this stuff. Somebody behind her, a lady behind her, mentioned kuli kuli. And she said it. Somebody just mentioned kuli kuli. Now, you see how an average Nigerian thinks? That means we are all educated illiterates. Are we trying to move Nigeria forward or backwards? Opposition election is coming. They want to use that against her, which is wrong. But the way she put it was totally wrong. She didn't mean it that way, but we took it the wrong way. We need to learn and pick good things out of what people say, not the negative stuff. Manny, I'm really proud of you. Vanessa, you too.
2: Thank you.
3: You keep up the good work.
1: Thank you, boss. Thank you, sir.
2: All right. Thank you for that message right there. Thanks for joining the conversation. We also got another message here. This person says, I think if we want intelligent content, we should put it out there. We can't sit in our cute corners and say there's a Lodo rising. If we complain about Lodo rising, that means intelligent ones are not rising. So come out of your corners and push your own narrative. That's a good one. Thank you for that message right there. We still got a lot more voice notes on the WhatsApp line. A few messages as well. We have one from Teddy. He says, good to have you back, Manny. Please, we should tell the first lady to reframe her statement, her speech for Nigerians to fry akara in 2026. What happens to tech? Think that office should not function again. Okay, Teddy, thank you for that message as well. When we come back, we'll check out some more voice notes on the WhatsApp line. But in the meantime, let's get back to the hits. This is Ariana Grande with Hate That I Made You Love Me. We'll be right back.

0: The nation's most brilliant young mind gear up for the National Secondary School Debate Tournament. It's the season finale of the I Beg to Differ Secondary Schools Debate Tournament Season 9. 10th of August at 3 p.m. Lagos, Abuja and Port Harcourt will come alive. Champions from Abuja, Port Harcourt and Lagos will go shoulder to shoulder for the crown of the Champion of Champions. 16 secondary schools, 3 daily debates, 4 weeks of intense matchups. Who will be the Champion of Champions of the I Beg to Differ Season 9? The final lap of the journey begins August 10 at 3 p.m. For sponsorship inquiries, email info@nigeriainfo.fm or ibegtodiffer@nigeriainfo.fm. I Beg to Differ, the Tournament of Champions.
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6: Hello Lagos, I'm Vanessa Adasin, and this is a Cool FM News Update. Heavy rain brought traffic and business activities to a standstill across Lagos on Sunday. Flash floods submerged major roads, leaving motorists and commuters stranded. The worst hit routes included the Lekki-Epe Expressway, Lagos-Ibadan Expressway, and Ikorodu Road. The NDLEA has seized nearly 5 tons of Canadian loud cannabis worth more than 12 billion naira at Apapa Port in Lagos. Officials also made arrests in separate drug operations across the country. The raids uncovered cocaine, tramadol, and skunk. Next on the news, INEC and several political parties disagree over access codes for uploading candidates ahead of the 2027 election.

0: Benson and Stars with Back Outside on your number one hit music station at 96.9 Cool FM. It's Manny and Vanessa here with over 6 million views on YouTube. And actually from his album, The Game Needs Us. Amazing collaboration right there from Benson and Stars. But before that, Benny K, there's info from InDrive.
1: Yes, there is. And let's quickly have a conversation about how the weather has been pouring. And the prices of rides have been really ridiculous.
0: True
1: over
0: that.
1: 10,000 from like one destination to the other destination. It's been so ridiculous, right? And InDrive is telling us that, listen, you can actually find a way around it. You can actually be comfortable. You don't have to look at the price of a ride and shout, oh my God, what's actually going on? Now, let me tell you this, all right? From Ketu to Ikeja is 3,500. From Ojo Elegba to Yaba is 4,000. Now, you can imagine how convenient that is. You know, personally, I have a lot of issues to say about this whole transportation situation.
0: Yeah, it's a lot.
1: But let's not even get into that. It's a whole lot. You spend a lot of money on transportation. Plus the fact that it has been raining and, you know, taking public transport is really not the best. So you just have to take a ride to your destination. InDrive is telling you that they are going to make it convenient for you. You can control the conversation. 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There's no pressure, no unnecessary drama, just freedom to move around the city and freedom to earn more. Okay, so whether you're a passenger looking for a fair ride or a driver looking for better opportunities, it's time to make the switch. Okay, so download and register on the InDrive app today. InDrive, fairness that helps passengers and saves drivers from all that drama. Okay, there's fairness that helps passengers save and the drivers earn better. So
0: that's,
1: yeah,
0: right.
1: Make sure you use InDrive today, okay? From wherever you're going, if you're going to see your man, you're going to see your mommy, your daddy, make sure you use InDrive, okay?
0: Yes, we all love some convenience. So mm-hmm. A thumbs up to InDrive for that.
1: Yeah.
0: We got a voice note here. Let's check it out.
2: Good morning, Manny and Vanessa.
0: Morning.
2: I really don't have much to say, but I think the man that actually spoke earlier, you know, is definitely an APC supporter. Mm-hmm. All those people that support blindly based on the state of the economy. Now, I don't know whether Kuli Kuli or Akara is actually a business or a petty trading. Why would someone come outside and call that a business model? Honestly, it's really alarming when people come out to say things like this.
0: Yeah, honestly, it's very shocking. Thank you for your voice note right there. To have that kind of conversation when you want to talk about like solid empowerment or economic empowerment, it's just absolutely crazy. We still got some more voice notes here. Let's check this one out as well. See if we can get through to the WhatsApp line. Can you check it from your end?
3: Okay. What are we looking at here? Alrighty, guys. Just so you know, we're just wrapping up on the conversation, trying to see where we can wrap things up here. Hello?
4: Let's hear this one.
5: Good morning, my name is Vanessa. Good morning, Kulefe.
3: Good morning.
5: My name is Sai from Gowanese State. Concerning this trendy stuff of the First Lady of Nigeria, or as she gave grants to the Nigeria people to start flying things at this age of AIs going up and down, everybody's basically creating chatbots and this to tell you that the country has nothing to offer. Nothing from the grassroots. Everything is corruption.
0: Crazy.
5: Not even corruption. Everything is rotten. It's decayed. First Lady telling us to. In fact, I have not seen anybody who has collected that grant. I wish I have seen someone who has collected the grant. I've only seen AI online, flying Akara and Chin Chin. Something that is not even packageable. It's very perishable. You can't even preserve it more than hour. So I don't understand. I just don't understand the country. And when Donald Trump talks, saying that shit hole, people talk, say that
3: you can't use such language on the radio, please.
5: Than the husband. Anyways, I just want to hold my peace, so just want to hold my peace. But if anybody knows what's in the best for him, should keep frying. But that one's not, sorry, that one's not the one that gets my angry. It's one of the two said we should donate blood. Nigeria should donate blood. You should start donating blood. Donate blood, we never chop.
0: Wow.
5: Aside from going, thank you.
0: my goodness.
3: Thank you, Sai. But please, next time, do avoid using language not radio friendly. I beg of you, Ed Jo. You know, you got kids listening and you got, you know, the government listening as well. Let's try.
0: Safe words only, okay? But we'll be right back. Stay tuned.
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0: It'll never be The Cure. Olivia Rodrigo with The Cure on your number one hit music station, 96.9 Cool FM, topping right now on the Billboard Hot 100 at number six. No shocker at all. I guess you can call this the breakup album from Olivia Rodrigo. She recently dropped that. So yeah, let's go ahead and check out some voice notes on the WhatsApp line responding to the conversation.
1: Good morning, Manny and Vanessa.
0: Morning.
1: I trust you guys are doing great.
0: Yeah, we're good. Thanks.
1: I think for me, I don't have a problem with the people like Pella, content creator, making money. I think the problem people have and is that people who are producing better content, who are not content creators, you know, do not have as much as opportunity to also make a living like that. Mm. In a better living.
0: Okay.
1: Look at Pella now. Look at, then you know the way the guys show off.
0: Yeah.
1: They practically rub it off on other people's faces too. They took other people's faces. See, when they did content about hiring the PhD holders and all. So they threw other people's faces.
0: Mm-hmm.
1: People feel slighted.
0: You
1: see, what is this? I'm offering something of value. You know, I'm contributing meaningfully to society.
0: Mm.
1: I cannot even buy a car. I cannot even rent a space. I cannot even buy a house.
0: Mm.
1: Now, is this somebody who's just talking bad English and just doing whatever and is earning this much?
0: Yeah.
1: He's making a living. He's traveling, you know, going on holidays,
0: mm.
1: you know, doing things that people can only dream of. And you are here. You know, and they throw it back. Most of these content creators, I think they throw a lot of things back at people's faces.
0: Mm.
1: To say, I'm making this money, I'm making this money, look at you, I'm making this money. I think they do that. They throw it back, people feel slighted.
0: Mm.
1: If you are throwing something back at my face and saying, oh, you that went to school, what do you have? What do you, look at me now. I already went to secondary school, I'm in secondary school, and I'm earning this, you know, and, you know, showing off, putting everything on Instagram, showing off, people feel like it. You know, so I think that's where the problem is gone. If I was making, if people were, who feel they have something of value, if they were making as much money, they won't concern themselves with what Pella is doing or what somebody else is doing. Because they are also doing well. But because those ones are not also doing well, they are struggling with their banker. You are a chemist, you are a doctor, you are struggling with salary, you know, they're not paying salary, and you're putting in the work.
2: That's true.
1: I think that's where the problem lies.
2: That's true.
1: If reward, if you also get as much reward as much as these guys are getting, it won't really matter.
2: Yeah, it won't really matter.
1: Because they also throw it back at people's faces, people are angry, and then you now say, oh, what are you doing? How can somebody be stupid? I see me earning this much money. I think that's where the problem is. You know?
0: Yeah.
1: All right.
2: Nice one.
0: All right. Thank you.
2: Thank you, Muyiwa, right? That's
0: your
2: name?
0: Thank you for that. Yeah, Muyiwa, for that voice. So thanks for joining the conversation this morning. Very valid point. So everyone should get their own fair share of equal opportunities. Oh, we still have another voice suit here. Let's check it out as well.
3: Hi, Manny. Hi, Vanessa. Good morning.
0: This is Funke. Hi, Funke.
3: On today's topic about being transparent on your financial, how much you make and all that, I'm honestly indifferent. Be it a man, I'm not saying that they should not be transparent to, like, married couples shouldn't be transparent with each other. But I'm saying that, I mean, if it works, if you don't want to let your husband know what you earn or how much goes in and out of your account, and the husband doesn't also want you to, I personally don't have a problem with that. Honestly, I don't. Because we have heard a lot of instances whereby midwives had an apartment outside marriage, or husband had this and that, and I mean, he ended up breaking the marriage. So, I mean, if that would happen, both couple should have agreed from the onset, like, guy, this is it, dude. I'm not going to be able to do this. Not be saying that we don't enter the marriage, finish. All that will now start happening. No. both the man and the woman should talk about it before they start anything. And I like the fact that Nancy is talking about it openly. So anybody we want marry, I'm going to say.
0: Exactly, they know.
3: You're not going to know anything about how. Yeah. That's what it is. So, and about the Pella issue, see, everybody knows that there is no job. Like, there is no job anywhere. And it's not the youth's fault. I know that Bella isn't contributing anything to empowerment, youth empowerment, and it's not really doing anything. It's just putting out, I don't know, about Olodo content, like you said, and people like it, and people watch him, and people follow him, and he has massive following, so, and he makes a lot of money. So if you do that and you make money, please do it though, whatever works for you, because let's face reality, the government is not ready to help anybody.
2: That's it.
3: Yeah. You imagine the president's wife saying that we should go and
2: they should sell
3: just to empower. I don't understand. Mm-hmm. I don't get that. So if you know your craft, or you know the things that, I mean, you do something and it's a hit, you followed it, you follow that lane now. I mean,
0: very true.
3: Who would mm-hmm. you think that if I start a particular trend now or something, or I just do something online and I see that
2: it's working.
3: I got massive following, mm-hmm. or it made
0: I'll
3: me a lot
0: stop,
3: of money.
0: Really?
3: I would be doing that.
0: What?
3: That's how mm-hmm. it is now.
0: Exactly.
3: I mean, it's. I don't know. Whatever works for anybody. At this point, I'm not judging nobody. Anything that works for you, please do it. It's as simple as that. Because nobody is going to help you, and nobody cares. No, honestly. Ooh, all right.
0: True.
3: Thank you, and have a great day.
0: All right, Funke. Thank you for that voice. So that is very, very true. Just do what works for you. As long as it's not illegal or it's not immorally wrong, then yeah, go ahead and ride on. Anywho, coming up in a few minutes, we got a quick handover to Ada and Tife on the late morning show. You definitely want to stay tuned for that. And we might have some birthday shout outs as well, but let's get back to the hits. This is Drizzy Drake, actually, with Janice STFU. We'll be right back.

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From every corner of Africa, a sound is rising. 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A sound of praise. The African Praise Experience 2026. A night of worship like you've never had before. Happening Friday the 10th of July from 7 p.m. till dawn at the Rock Cathedral Lekki. Host, Pastor Paul Ade Varison. Leading worship, Frank Edwards, Nathaniel Bassi, BJ Sachs, Bidemi Olaoba, Onosa Rio, Sonny Badu, Mr. M and Revelation, Ima Oh My God, Moses Bliss, Pastor Tolu Odukoya, IB Quake, K Strings, Prince Emmanuel, Blessed Lopez, Sumisola Agbebi, Mercy Chinwo, the Lagos Metropolitan Gospel Choir, and the Rock Cathedral Gospel Choir. Happening Friday the 10th of July from 7 p.m. till dawn at the Rock Cathedral Lekki, the African Praise Experience. One altar, one sound, one God.

0: 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You're tuned into The Breakfast Show with Manny and Vanessa. Close to 2 million views so far in just 3 weeks. Incredible stuff right there from Mr. P. Great to have him back on the scene. But of course, right now it's time for a quick handover to Ada and Tife this morning. Thank you for all the voice notes and the messages. Thank you for participating on the conversation this morning.
1: Yep, very quickly, we do have some very, first of all, just a big birthday shout out to you if you're born today.
0: That's right.
1: The 29th day of June, you and Jude Bellingham.
0: Yes.
1: They're still playing for England. England take on, in the World Cup, who are they playing again? I can't remember. If you're an England fan, they're in the World Cup, they're playing today, I think. Jude Bellingham is 22 years old. He's been scoring goals at the World Cup. Also, another Nigerian English or English Nigerian footballer playing for England, also born today, Eberechi Eze. Yeah, isn't that? How does that feel? He's playing for England. Hey,
0: yeah. Incredible.
1: It's all good, yeah. But you know, this was a huge conversation about the World Cup.
0: Oh man, you wanted him to play for Nigeria, right? Yeah.
1: Oh babe, see, yeah, people were talking about over the weekend that
0: many
1: of the stars are playing at the World Cup, right, have African origins.
0: Very true.
1: So many of them. The entire, nearly 90% of the French team, you know, has people
0: actually
1: like
0: African. That's true.
1: If they had opportunity, do you know there's a guy called
0: Kabilim. I think he's also African as well.
1: Not
0: fully French, right?
1: Do you know you heard of Mbappe, right?
0: Mbappe. What? I love Mbappe.
1: Okay.
0: What?
1: Now, can you imagine that he opted to play for Cameroon, but they wanted money from him. That's why he went to play for France.
0: The same thing. There was a Nigerian female player that came out saying that they were asking her for something and she couldn't do it. So
1: this is how we got a problem.
0: Football team. That's a sad one.
1: We got a problem.
0: Yeah. Also on the birthday list, we have Charmaine the God. You might know him. He turns 47 years old today. He's an American radio and television personality who's known as one of the hosts of Power 185, 105 actually, The Breakfast Club with DJ Envy and Angela Yee. Happy birthday to Charmaine the God. This guy knows how to cause some drama with his interviews. What? Very hardcore with the questions. But anywho, also on the birthday list, we have Camila Mendez. She turns 32 years old. She's an American actress who landed her breakthrough role as Veronica in Archie comic television adaptation, Riverdale. Happy birthday to Camila Mendez. So once again, if you're born today, happy birthday.
2: Yay!
0: Yeah. Mm-hmm. Right now, let's get to Ada this morning. She's in the studio. What's going down on the Late Morning Show? Morning.
3: Good morning, Manny. Good morning, Vanessa. Good morning, Lagos. Happy New Week.
0: Happy New Week.
3: Yes. Well, today we're actually talking already, rather having a segue, one of the biggest conversations Nigeria is having at the moment, and of course is the Oludo Uprising conversation. If you listen to the Late Morning Show a lot, you know that we are always strong advocate for the right things, for people doing the right things, for the right kind of culture to come back. Last week we had so many good conversations on kids and like what is good for kids in this generation. And also, like, why do we have house helps? So it's very timely that we'd have conversations like this because of whether we like it or not, our value system has gone down the drain. And we keep on promoting people who are not good for the culture. And they are at the forefront of pop culture in Nigeria. It's not nice anymore because they want example that everybody's talking about and you're not saying, why are you talking about Pella? He is one of the biggest names in pop culture. Because I was telling somebody yesterday, how does a person who just got into the industry in 2024 have over 2.something million followers? That's crazy work. You cannot ignore
0: like
3: that influence.
0: Yeah, that's crazy work.
3: You can't ignore
0: but
3: that
0: don't
3: influence.
0: But you think that just happens like randomly? Like, don't you think it's something that they do build? Like, it's also work.
3: Yeah, nobody's, and that's the thing, nobody's disputing the work. Mm-hmm. We're just saying that I think these people are too comfortable in their ignorance. So that's where the conversation is going. When it comes to the Oludo Uprising conversation, do you think
0: it's their problem or just like the audience themselves consuming the content?
3: I think it's everybody. It's not just Pella. Because
0: you think he's going to stop his content because of this?
3: Nobody's like, saying stop your content. We're just saying don't be ignorant. Go to school. You have access now. You can enter
0: But the people
3: roles.
0: That do go to schools, like, do you see a lot of jobs out there for them when they do come out of schools? Because you have a lot of graduates with degrees
3: sitting
0: sitting in their cupboard somewhere with dust and cobwebs all over because of the government.
1: I think it's not only about the fact of going. I think even the quality of education.
3: Yes.
1: It's not even about the fact of say, oh, those people are going to school. Where are they? Mm-hmm. No job.
0: I agree with you on this, Manny.
1: It's also the quality. Mm-hmm. Like, you know, you have to question the quality.
0: A lot of the things that are being taught are outdated. That's just the truth. Mm-hmm. Like a lot of things, because even in uni, you can't even remember. Can you remember anything that you actually?
3: Yeah.
0: Like the courses that you
3: unless
0: took.
3: If you're not reading again.
0: Yes.
3: For example,
0: you don't
3: I picked up a book on figure of speech because I had to go back and ask myself, aside from oxymorons,
0: do you understand?
3: Metaphor, what else do I know? These are the things that people need to do.
0: You don't use them eventually, and it's unfortunate.
1: What do you do when somebody who could have been a potential teacher, somebody who could have been a potential anything else, okay? A nurse, a doctor, whatever, is an influencer. Would you say it's wrong or it's bad? Of course, everyone's trying to survive.
3: Yeah.
1: But there is a depletion going on. And that depletion is not going to stop because of Bella. Bella, like you rightly said, 2. How many million people following mm-hmm. him, Abby? Mm-hmm. More Bellas are going to be born.
3: Yeah, more Bellas.
1: And potentially people who could have been something else, okay, to fill in the void, the gap, will are now becoming Bella.
0: Yeah.
1: Because they say it's easy to be an Olodo and make it, right? So how do you? Because for me, I'm hearing you, and I'm hearing you say things like, educational system has dropped, right? How can we not see that?
0: I think you as a person, if you have something that you want to put out there, then go ahead and put out there. Be consistent with it. Keep doing it. Like what he's doing, because that's why he's still there, because he doesn't stop.
3: You know what? That's the thing. Everybody's seeing it as an attack on him or certain individuals.
0: It's not an attack in general.
3: And that's the thing. It's not just about content creators. Mm. There are other people out there who are not content creators that you know for sure. Even the everyday person that you're talking to, that can they sit down and have good conversations? Because people are not reading these days. Everybody is comfortable in being ignorant. Do you understand?
0: Low,
3: it's not a content. I think people just feel like we're attacking content creators.
0: Okay, so you're just saying that, okay, in general, just increase your IQ.
3: Yes. You don't want to go to school, it's fine. Don't go to school. But that doesn't mean that you cannot pick up conversational etiquette. Mm. You cannot pick up social etiquette. That's being intelligent.
0: Yeah, like everyone, when you go on a date, everyone's on their phone.
3: Yes.
0: Very
3: means
0: true.
3: Like that. That's what I mean. I think that's when we even think, let's look at the simpler things when we talk about the Olodo uprising, that, how are we handling our conversations? How are we going about our daily lives? I'm not going to lie, Nigeria doesn't really help you to do that because it feels like everybody's living such a fast-paced life. You want to make it, you want to do this, you want to do that. And then you sit down to actually stop, pause, and think.
1: There's something else called a good or bad example.
3: Mm-hmm.
1: There is something else called a good or bad example. Let us not try to just downplay that there is something called a good or a bad example.
3: Mm-hmm.
1: When a bad example, as regards to etiquette or morals or standard, is being promoted, somebody can say, if he can get away with it, why am I bothered about it, right? Mm-hmm. If somebody can go to an eatery and abuse a woman he doesn't even know.
3: Yeah.
1: If somebody can drive and have an accident on camera and get away with these things and nobody seems to question it.
0: Just for content.
1: For me, I feel like do what you gotta do, right? But draw a line between standard, moral, and values so that you don't increase nonsense everywhere. That's all I'm worried about. I'm not worried about being whatever you want to be, you know, whatever. But you gotta draw the line somewhere.
0: Yes, make intellectual content, please.
1: You gotta draw the line somewhere.
0: That's what we want to see. Intellectual content.
1: It's not intellectual. You've been saying intellectual all day, Vanessa.
0: Make intellectual content.
1: Nobody's talking about intellectual. We're talking about influence.
0: Influential. Because you're not just an influencer, but influential as well. Yes, the right way.
3: Yes, yes. Mm-hmm. We'll talk about it when we do the Late Morning Show today. It's going to be great. You need to pull in and listen on this one.
1: That's right.
0: Tune in to the Late Morning Show with Ada and Tife. But right now, we got to bounce out of here. Have an amazing Monday. Let's get back to the music. This is Tiwa Savage and One Day Co. And they're bringing in the energy. We'll be right back.

0: goes to the most punctual student of the entire school. And the winner is Lisa Solomon.
1: Something is telling me that she makes her daughter skip breakfast just to be here.
2: Eh.
3: Mm-hmm.
2: You people could have just asked. Eh? I would have been happy to tell you my secret.
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Good morning, Lagos. It's 10 o'clock, and yes, it is time for the late morning show with Sifenada. It's a brand new week, Monday, 29 June 2026. We're about to have the best time on radio, having great conversations. Up next is Burna Boy. He calls this one Love on your number one hit music station. Don't touch the dial. We'll be right back. Get ready, Lagos.

0: Johnny Drew, Ira Starr, and Young John with the song Cholera. Yeah, you gotta finish it yourself. But yes, welcome back. It's the late morning show with Tife and Aja. Good morning, Lagos.
1: Good morning. How are you guys doing? Happy new week.
0: Happy new week. Another Monday.
1: Mm-hmm. How are you guys feeling this morning? I got to work quite very early this morning, and I was super excited about that because somehow I did not meet or experience so much traffic, but I saw that the roads were sort of quiet in a way. I'm like, ah, people are still stuck in traffic. Oh, shoot, Jesus. I'm so excited. But yeah, I'm sure there's some persons that are still stuck in traffic.
0: They definitely are.
1: So we're sorry that you're stuck in traffic, but we really hope that we're going to be the sucker, the love, and everything that you need to just get through that traffic this morning. It's Monday as usual, and you know Lagos can be very interesting on Monday. So yeah. Yep. Chin up, cheer up, we're here for you. Welcome to the Late Morning Show.
0: Absolutely. It's going to be a great day. Today's the 29th of June, 2026. Ooh, officially, we're about to enter into July by Wednesday. It's been an incredible June. I hope you had a good month. My month has been very interesting. I'm not going to lie. Good, bad, incredible. Sometimes meh. But I'm just grateful that, you know, we're almost at the end of June and we're about to enter into the second quarter, or rather the third quarter of the year. Oh, I hope I'm doing the maths right. Yeah, the second half of the year.
1: It's the second half of the year, yeah. Bro. What's going on?
0: Nothing is going on, to fair.
1: Welcome to the second half of the year.
0: Nothing is going
1: but
0: on.
1: But we've not gotten to the second half already. Yes, so we still have tomorrow.
0: To it.
1: Yeah, we have tomorrow to go. So yeah, super excited. How has my June been? Roller coaster, really. I think it's been a defining month for me. It's been a month of ups and downs, of a lot of emotional this and that. But yeah, we're out, we're up, and we're active.
0: And we're grateful.
1: We're grateful.
0: Period.
1: Moving forward.
0: Yeah. And this week is also Club 969 week. So over the course of the week, you're going to be hearing us talk about 969 a lot. So yeah, get ready for Club 969. It's going to be really great. I'm actually really excited for this Club 969 because I've been telling my friends that I need a good party in my system. So if you want to come with me, Busha, like, I will screw you first. So text me on Instagram. Let's do Club 969 together this Friday. It's going to be really fun. Pinky from it's Cool FM, baby. So you know we give you only the best and of course the hits. But yeah, it's time for us to do world observances for June 29. We have a couple of ones here. Today is International Day of the Tropics, established by the UN to celebrate the incredible diversity of tropical regions while raising awareness about the challenges they face, including climate change, deforestation, urbanization, and sustainable development. Since Nigeria lies within the tropics, this observance is particularly relevant. Incredible, incredible stuff. So yeah, you know when you're traveling and you see all the trees and all of that, very, very good. What else do we have today?
1: Mm-hmm. Well, today is National Camera Day. Mm-hmm. And if you're like me, we love the cameras. Or you're like us, we love cameras. Yeah. A fun observance that celebrates photography and the role cameras play in preserving memories, documenting history, and telling stories. So yeah, it's another day to shout out to your cameras, to your phones for doing the Lord's work, really. Because you go out every now and then, you want to take some pictures, you want to remember some things that you've done. The camera has always been that for us all. So yeah, happy National Camera Day.
0: Yep, yep. Today's also International Mud Day. Great stuff as well. And yeah, when we come back, we'll definitely do more. Don't touch the dial. It's a late morning show with Tife and Ada. We'll be right back.
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0: Thames right there with Ashake. She called it Get It Right, and it's off the Born in the Wind album. Yeah, actually,
1: Born in the Wild.
0: I like calling it Born in the Wind. Leave me alone.
1: Born in the Wild.
0: Because I feel like Born in the Wind would have just been better.
1: No, you cannot just have said that on air, because I mean, she did not say Born in the Wind.
0: Yeah, but it's Born in the Wild from Thames, and she features Ashake on that one. It's called Get It Right. Yeah, you better get it right. And it's also very interesting to know that Thames is on the news this morning.
1: I mean, she's getting it right.
0: She's getting it right.
1: She performed at the BET Awards yesterday night. It was fantastic to see. I love the dress that she wore. She was so beautiful to just look at her. She was just looking angelic. And I think BET also agreed with that, because they also came out to be like, oh, anytime we hear Thames, we hear an angel.
0: Yeah.
1: I was really excited to look at that. You know, and she performed excellently. She sang What You Need, and it was so beautiful. But the crazy thing for me was the fact that she was nominated for 3 awards and she did not get any. I was so annoyed about that. Like, she was nominated for 3. She was one of those people that copped the most nominations at the BET this year, and she did not get any. And I'm just wondering why did Thames not get any?

0: Vic Tony on that one. This one is called Fresh on your number one hit music station, 96.9 Cool FM. I know that we've been yapping, talking about the fact that he wants to drop a new song, Sleek. I think that's the title of that one.
1: Mm-hmm.
0: And apparently that song is also Sleek. But I did there.
1: Yeah, it is.
0: I mean, we've not heard the full song, but we're looking forward to how Sleek that song is gonna really be. So welcome back to the late morning show. You're hanging out with Tifa and Adab.
1: Yeah.
0: And the conversations this morning, they are so juicy and so hot. I'm sure that you've seen them on social media yourself. And you've also talked about it. You've said one thing or another about it. And for me, it's really the phrase that is just taking everywhere by storm, you know, Olodo Uprising. Any small team, Olodo Uprising, Olodo Uprising. I'm just like, what's going on? But yeah, this morning, Lagos, if you've been on social media for the past week, you've probably seen people talking about what they've dubbed the Olodo Uprising. And it all started after rapper YC questioned whether we're beginning to celebrate ignorance over intelligence using some popular online personalities as examples. And one of the persons he used was Pella.
1: Mm-hmm.
0: But then a lot of people have said different things about this Olodo Uprising on social media. And we're asking you this morning, that does success make us overlook brain rot content?
1: Mm-hmm.
0: Does success make us overlook brain rot content? Option A says yes. Once people become successful, we stop questioning the impact of their content. Option B says, no, success doesn't excuse content that lacks value. Option C says, it depends on the audience, viewers choose what they consume. And option D, brain rot is subjective. What some dismiss, others see as entertainment.
1: Mm-hmm.
0: I'm laughing at that option D though. But like, whatever the case, let's know what you think about the conversation, Lagos. Does success make us overlook brain rot content? Option A, yes. Option B, no. Option C, depends on the audience. Viewers choose what they consume. And option D, brain rot is subjective. What some dismiss, others see as entertainment. 0908826-5016. 0908826-5016. And still talking
2: about... Good morning to Canada.
0: I'm so sorry.
2: Peace, Babs.
0: Yes, I was just going to say something about the fact that there are different angles to this conversation of Olodo Uprising.
1: Mm-hmm.
0: And we cannot excuse the fact that there are no opportunities, jobs for some persons, and they have to just make way for themselves however they can.
1: Mm-hmm.
0: And let's be honest, it is still this same Nigeria that we're in that people are saying foolishness sells. And also people just say, okay, let me find a way to be foolish enough for me to gain the currency that is selling so much now. And what's the currency now? Attention. And you're foolish enough to grab people's attention. And that equals some cash for you.
1: Yeah.
0: But and I also think that we worship money.
1: Yeah, we do.
0: We as Nigerians.
1: We do.
0: Anything that has to do with, oh my gosh, this person is... You just hear that this person has status.
1: Yeah.
0: Or looks like they will have money. You see some people, they will adjust themselves. That's how they will now start adjusting how they speak to that person.
1: Because our value
0: not
1: system
0: because
1: is
0: you're
1: down.
0: A mumble, mm-hmm. Not because you're a good person. But because you think that you can siphon some money from this person because you feel like, this person... Possible say this person game. I hear say that girl, she follow you. Na cool FM she dey work. You now see they understand behaving themselves, acting like good people. Meanwhile, you're a bad person.
1: Yeah, you really are a bad person. And it's not to point fingers, because whether you like it, even you as an individual, you adjust when you see that somebody has influence, has money. You would even adjust like amongst ourselves, amongst your friends, amongst people that you meet every day. This person game on you. Just like Tifa said, oh yeah, let me do my thing. That's why we just have to go back to the drawing board and ask ourselves the question, what are our value systems in the country? Now, this morning off air after the handover, we're talking with Manny and Vanessa, and we're just having conversations. The problem is not that people are not going to fool around. People are going to fool around. But personally, my issue is we cannot keep on promoting.

0: in ignorance with the fooling around. These people are not going to be the first people. People that were mentioned will not be the first people to come and be doing something silly. But since the dawn of time, they are jesters. They are people that will come and that don't have sense, but they will end up being successful. Why are they the forefront of pop culture in Nigeria? That is my issue. Why is it that every blog, if a week goes by, and you don't see something on maybe a Google of Lagos, Blessing CEO, what they call this thing? Like, they're just a select set of people at that time that you'd always see something on them. Meanwhile, back in the days, we had people who were fooling around. It's not the very first time we're having baby mama culture. It's not the very first time we're having people who do nonsense things. It's not the first time. My own is they cannot continue to be at the forefront of pop culture. And if you want to make full content, that's fine, but don't be ignorant. When we come back, we'll talk more on it. Polly in Lagos, we'll be right back.
1: Yes, so this is Jolly Johnny on the streets. How well do you know Maggi chicken flavor? 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

0: Ira Starr right there with Lado and Nicole. Show Me, Show Me, Show Me, Show Me. Very interesting song. And it's off the FIFA World Cup track list. And it's amazing because the World Cup is happening right now in the United States of America. If you don't know, well, we're telling you know. Because I don't know who don't know when you're watching Pela. Ni Google of Lagos.
1: But I'm sure that a lot of guys are probably like watching the World Cup. I think it's an interesting sight. Just now, we're talking about the fact that South Africa played Canada, and a lot of people were like, nah, you know, they were just yabbing in South Africa. What do you guys mean? And people were like, oh, it's because a lot of black people. Somebody was saying in the car that was in this morning that, oh, that a couple of South Africans just posted like the black guys on a Canadian team, and they were like, eh, what do you guys mean? It's because black people, oh, God. But yeah, the World Cup is on. It's active. Make sure that you're watching. It's so sad that Nigeria did not make it, though. I feel like if we actually made it, it would have been like more spicy. But nonetheless, we're looking forward to another time, Sha.
0: Indeed, indeed, indeed. But yes, welcome back to your number one hit music station. We still have a voice note to play right here before we drop the riddle of the day. Let's take this voice note real quick. And remember, you can poll in on the conversation of the day. 09088265016.
2: 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This is Babs from Zaria.
1: Hi, Babs.
2: All right, so this is a very sensitive topic because it has to do with hustle, especially involving young talent. So as a nation, you know, you cannot discourage young people from getting money, especially when at their young age, they are taking care of bills and paying taxes. You know, it's a good thing to hustle and make money. However, when the content is not having value, like how can you just call together a group of qualified people that have studied to the point of MSc and make caricature of their achievements? You laugh at people for having certificates and not getting jobs. You know, this kind of thing. I'm not calling names, but you know what I'm talking about.
1: Mm-hmm.
2: Right, so in as much as it's good to hustle and make your money, especially when you're not doing anything illegal, we have to just be careful as a nation that we don't end up making people just value unnecessary noise, really. Especially when the noise seems to be encroaching into productive mindsets, like making people feel bad for studying, for going to school. Yeah. So we have to just be careful.
1: Mm-hmm.
2: We love the content creators. We love their ideas, and we love that they are making value and adding to the economy. But it's not everything that we have to just laugh over. Okay. Enjoy the day and following your show.
0: All right, thank you so much for that. Like we said earlier on, nobody's disputing the creator economy. I feel like creators just feel like we're being attacked. And I also die on the hill that says that not necessarily anybody who is out there setting a tripod truly wants to be setting a tripod and doing all the things that they want to do. Some people actually, like if you check it, your favorite content creators, lawyers, doctors, they went to school, they have their degree, but because of it's a rising market right now.
1: Attention is
0: everybody
1: currency.
0: Wants to do
1: attention
0: that.
1: Is currency. Whether you're a lawyer, whether you're a doctor, as long as you're doing something online, you get more offers. People get to see you more. And a lot of people want that. And if you're just sitting by the corners in your office at your law firm, some people, you know, normal people who are working and all of that, you get recommendations here and there, especially if you're good at your job. Mm-hmm. But I mean, you could see that even those people that are not even as good as you, they're just popular on social media and everybody's coming to them. Oh, lawyer. Oh my God, barista, I've got a case. Barista, I've got a case. And then they're getting more money than you are doing. And so somehow you also think about your life. Your Bible say, oh, where are at your dofin, where you call them out and you say, oh yeah, let's have a gathering. Like some people say, poverty sat me down and told me that, it's me that will kill you. That's the joke that a lot of them say. Or use on social media. They will say poverty sat them down and spoke to them, and that's how some of them just opened their minds to some kind of wisdom or some kind of foolishness, and they started something, whether wise or foolish, and it ended up being something for them. So at the end of the day, the currency is attention, and some people have that currency and they're using it, they're spending it, they're getting a lot of money from that. And we cannot override the fact that the country in itself is not helping matters. We just talked about the cutoff mark that is not encouraging students to be smarter. And now people are going to school and they're coming out and looking at it. I'm not going to get a job so at the end of the day, so why am I going to school? That's how some of them are thinking about this thing. Okay, I'm studying marine biology like this. Where is the marine biology job that I'm going to get after school? I feel like at this point, there are some courses that some schools should even cancel because Nigeria does not have the facility to help your brain in such... to help your brain or to even help your career, if that is what you want to do. There are some courses that they are legit good courses, like all these marine biology things. If you study them abroad, you're going to be something big, but they are not helping anybody in Nigeria. So why are these courses there? Why are these courses in these schools? And people come out from school and then at the end of the day, you're using marine biology to be a banker. Like, look at all those ironical and just crazy stuff going on and on. And I saw Jarvis trying to defend Pella the other time when YC made mention of the Pella culture as well. And she was like, you're saying that my man, you come out of school and you not get a job. What do you want us to do? And all of these kind of things. But I mean, the other part that you raised the other time, which is the fact that some of their behaviors now... is what is unacceptable, which is the fact that things like you ramming into something on the road, causing an accident to yourself, or just being uncouth and just saying nonsense things to people, or
0: those
1: just
0: are
1: being,
0: the issues.
1: Those are the
0: those
1: real
0: are actually
1: issues.
0: The
1: because
0: issues.
1: At the end of the day, you should know that with great power comes great responsibility. Because
0: yes.
1: Now that you are where you are, you need to be smarter. You need to learn etiquette. You cannot be dining and sitting with kings. But it seems as though the kings also want some foolish acts. Because
0: yeah,
1: the other day, I saw him at Pastor Toby's church. I don't even know if that's a... Whatever the case, he was a pastor to be.
0: I mean, wasn't it like Kata Ife that had Davido on his live stream, and then because Davido got his live stream, he kept on, he called out Wizkid and saying he sang about Wizkid and all of that. You are enabling these people at the end of the day. And I remember when Kata Ife, you know, he got into, I think, 1 million followers on Twitch or whatever, you know, he just like surpassed that and everybody was celebrating him. I felt like that was good work because streaming is a big thing in Nigeria. Like, nobody's discrediting the fact that you people are doing the work. Amazing stuff. It takes courage to step out of your comfort zone. But then it becomes excessive when you don't know the thin line between what is actually content and what is just pure fooling around and disrespectful to people generally. That these are the issues, you know, when you come out and you can say whatever you like because you've been given that platform. Just like Tiffa has said, with great power comes great responsibility. Nobody at the end of the day is telling these people, stop doing this thing that you're doing.
1: Because at the end of the day, you need to educate yourself.
0: Yes. Now, I forgot to even mention it. Today we're talking about Diana Enejia and I said something off air. There are a couple of times that this lady has come out to make certain statements. For example, with the PCOS conversation, she did like a little care package and she did not read about PCOS. She just did a care package.
1: A care lipstick package.
0: For a PCOS
1: for
0: person.
1: PCOS.
0: Like, don't you have a team advising you and then you say we shouldn't call her, like, we shouldn't call her slow? Absolutely, apologies for that. But these are the things. Like, you have great power. You've been given a platform. If you want to fool around, fool around. But then these are people with real life issues. Nowadays, people don't even know they're living with PCOS. Do you understand?
1: Mm-hmm.
0: It's now a new, I think it's now PC something. There's a new
1: PCM. Or something.
0: Yeah,
1: like
0: it's
1: that.
0: Now a new there's a new thingy for it and that covers everything is more largely. People don't know they're living with it. And women are now comfortable talking about their reproductive health, their health in general. And then you come on and make such things. Those are the issues. Those are the issues.
1: And shows,
0: nobody's disregarding your hard work.
1: And shows like Nonce Mirages. I do not have issues with reality shows. I don't watch them. I'm not really a fan of them. I know that you watch them. You know, Team Love is Blind.
0: Love Island.
1: I mean, Love Island. Sorry about that. My younger sister, she watches that like a lot, like crazy. So for me, I'm not really a fan. She's tried to induct me into it.
0: Maybe I'm trying to induct you. You like it. It's messy.
1: I mean, at some point, I watched one. It was so hilarious seeing the guy play them and all this rubbish. But, you know, I'm not really a fan of that. But, like, I don't really have issues with her show. But I just feel like, why do you have unintelligent people there? Why is it that those people that you get to bring there are the unintelligent bottom barrel?
0: And let me tell you something.
1: Idiotic.
0: Let me tell you something. I remember when Nons Marad started this, her game show. She was celebrated. I think it went on YouTube and all of that. It just started as a normal skit. She got really good people. But that's the thing. When they film the actual good people, it doesn't go viral. I guess can see, but then they will now bring fools and it goes viral. What do you expect them to do? Because at the end of the day, the numbers are bringing in the money. It's the numbers that the sponsors want to see.
1: And it just goes to show that we are the enablers.
0: We're also the enablers.
1: It's not we also are.
0: We are
1: the enablers.
0: So before you even, in this conversation, you think about it that, oh, how am I affecting it as well? How is my aunt also in it?
1: Because you have learned a new vocabulary, which is Olodo Uprising, and you don't want to stop talking about it. We're here talking about it again this morning. But beyond that, we are the ones responsible, because we are the ones giving them the currency that they have to keep influencing.
0: Mm-hmm.
1: We are.
0: Yeah.
1: Because the attention that you give them is the currency.
0: We still got Bonica in the studio. Girl, what do you got for us this morning?
3: I want to talk about I Beg to Differ.
0: Okay.
3: You guys should make sure that you get engaged with it, because I Beg to Differ is really, really amazing. It's called the Tournament of Champions. The season finale is happening. 16 of Nigeria's finest secondary schools, 3 debates every single day, 4 weeks of fierce intellectual battle. Now, the one question remains, who's going to be the champion of champions? So Abuja, Port Harcourt, and Lagos will... The champions from Abuja, Port Harcourt, and Lagos will go head-to-head at the ultimate battle, okay? It's happening on the 10th of August. The final lap is on the 10th of August at 3 p.m., so you don't want to miss it, okay? For sponsorship and inquiries, nigeriainfo@nigeriainfo.fm, all right? So, yeah, that's it.
0: Amazing, amazing stuff. When we come back, we'll drop the riddle of the day and call it a day on the show. If you still want to poll in, it's 09088265016. I hope you're picking one or two from this conversation. We'll be right back. Don't touch the dial.

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0: From every corner of Africa, a sound is rising. A sound of worship. 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A night of worship like you've never had before. Happening Friday the 10th of July from 7 p.m. till dawn at the Rock Cathedral Lekki. Host, Pastor Paul Ade Farrison. Leading worship, Frank Edwards, Nathaniel Bassi, BJ Sachs, Bidemi Olaoba, Onosa Rio, Sonny Badu, Mr. M and Revelation, Ima Oh My God, Moses Bliss, Pastor Tolu Odukoya, IB Quake, K Strings, Prince Emmanuel, Blessed Lopez, Sumisola Agbebi, Mercy Chinwo, the Lagos Metropolitan Gospel Choir, and the Rock Cathedral Gospel Choir. Happening Friday the 10th of July from 7 p.m. till dawn at the Rock Cathedral Lekki, the African Praise Experience. One altar, one sound, one God.
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0: Yeah, boo. Asha Care right there, MCBH. Absolutely love that song. I was just telling Tife that, you know what? Asha Care say, my baby, my money, my bestie. But you don't seem like a lover boy, but you're singing about your baby, your bestie. Even in what was somehow a love song? Like, I've been searching lately, showing Bummy, a little Femi. So, like, come on now. He's not giving me lover boy vibes. But then the video with Cotty, like he was giving lover boy vibes. I'm not gonna lie. Like,
1: I don't think he was even giving lover boy's vibe. I think he was just vibing.
0: He was just
1: enjoying himself.
0: But they looked like they were flirting.
1: Cotty made a statement that just sparked everywhere. Yeah. And he was like, okay, is my chance. Yeah. This is my moment. Let's take it.
0: Yeah.
1: And then the girl is like, nah, bro, I didn't expect that you're gonna do this to me. You know? Maybe.
0: Oh my God.
1: Like that.
0: But
1: yeah.
0: Lover boy,
1: Asha Care. Does he look like a lover boy? I don't think so.
0: I don't think so either. I just feel like he's just there.
1: He's just on this Baba Jaye Jaye.
0: Which was Baba Jaye Jaye? Baba like, Enjoyment.
1: Yeah.
0: Okay. Okay. What vibe does he even give me? He gives like the kind of man that will have multiple women like everywhere. He doesn't give me the kind of person that would settle down with one person.
1: I actually feel like he's that kind that would settle, but like,
0: really?
1: He's not going to settle down now.
0: So
1: like,
0: quickly.
1: He's not going to settle down when he does not feel ready.
0: Like,
1: I mean, why are we analyzing someone else?
0: That's why he's a superstar, and that's why we are the presenters, because we can't do what we want to do. They put their lives up there, and we'll talk about it. Next time, don't put all these kind of lyrics in your songs. Tipe, please. But yeah, welcome back to the show. It's been a great one. I'm seeing it. Who's that? Who's laughing?
1: Toby. I said that Gira, babe.
0: It was Gira.
1: That's what I'm saying. Like, you said Gira, like, don't spoil it.
0: English.
1: That's why I said that he's that kind of Baba Jaye Jaye kind of guy. Like, I can't want him. Like,
0: I know that's how they talk. Please speak English, to fair.
1: You just need to get the vibe, like, the way I'm saying it.
0: Just bring the vibe for me, the shorty.
1: Let's just chop this.
0: Okay, enough. But yeah, it's been a great conversation today. We talked about the Oludo uprising, and you know, the question was a very interesting one, because it's seeming like as long as there's success there, it doesn't really matter. But then before Tiffany and I went on a break, we just told you guys that at the end of the day, we are all core enablers of this whole thing that's happening right now. And these are just the two ways in which we could, you know, curb it. We could be better. I was saying on the handover recently that I had to go and read up on figure of speech, because when I was in secondary school, I used to be so good at it. My lesson teacher, I'm like, I had this, like, he used to fire me. I still remember his name. Like, he fired me a lot of them. But then I had to go back and read it again.
1: This figure of speech that you mentioned, yeah. But almost got me flogged. I wasn't flogged. So I remember when we were in secondary school, my literature teacher came in, and then he was like asking what is, I think it was metaphor, asking. And you know, metaphor and simile can be similar. So like, people were not defining simile. And you know, at that point where he's just like, what, like, you know, that kind of thing, like, he's making you feel like, you know, that kind of, are you sure kind of thing? And you're like, oh,
0: they're trying to confuse you.
1: Yeah. So you're like, oh, you don't know, sir. And then you see another thing. And yes, so sir. It started from like the least intelligent in the class. Like, it was going like from, oh yeah, he was climbing.
0: Yeah. And then, he got,
1: you know,
0: to
1: the peak was when he got to my friend, that, you know, she's also like one of the big OGs in the class. She's Sabi and all that. And then he asked her, and she also sounded unsure. And then that was when he flogged all the people. So I was exempted, because I knew that maybe after that, my friend, somebody else, and then myself, I was just like, hey,
0: thank God.
1: So that I will not be flogged. And then they were flogged.
0: But those are like, basically, it's an example. You go back and always read. When you read something, even on the internet, I read something recently where the person was like, some days I'm scrolling on Twitter, and sometimes you don't fully read what the tweet is about or what the post is about. You just feel like you already got it. That also right there might just be you doing some Oludo thing, because you can fully read it and understand, but people don't want to comprehend anymore. They're like, I'm seeing this person's name. They already assume. Nobody truly wants to finish. They don't want to read the caption. It's the same thing with all them popular blogs. You wouldn't know, actually, these people try to clickbait, and you wouldn't understand the context of what you're saying till you actually go and watch the video, read the full thing, and understand that, yes, this is not what they're talking about. So it's just little things like this that just makes you wonder that truly, it's not about mentioning one or two names. You are you doing what you need to do? You know.
1: And the fact that some persons are very popular and we can mention their name and say a Pella culture does not mean that you are not propagating some kind of culture where you are.
0: Yeah.
1: It might be the culture of your house.
0: Yes, you are.
1: The culture of your house, literally. So, and you might be just enabling your younger ones because they look at you and they're like, oh, this person is not doing much for their lives now. So what exactly do I need to do so much for? I feel like the people who really are doing so much for themselves now are people who really have vision, who probably just have seen themselves that this is what I truly want to be and they want to stay the course and say, okay, I want to truly be that. A lot of people now is money or nothing.
0: Money
1: we're just talking
0: nothing.
1: About some side of TikTok where some persons, they do people like shirtless, all this flashing thing. Where they just remove their shirt quickly and then, you know, this crazy stuff, all because of water, because of money. And it's not just about the fact that people don't even have vision. Some people's visions have been cut off because of the economy, because of Nigeria in itself. Because, I mean, I used to say that some of us here, all of us, we did this radio like this, we're probably abroad. We are going to be stars now. All these Drewski guys doing, you'll be hosting something. You'll be somewhere
0: different.
1: Doing something.
0: Yeah.
1: Like, because you have it in you.
0: I mean, it's,
1: all these things are like spirit. Like you have the spirit of being an other personality in you. And so even if you were somewhere else and that's still your dream, you would have been doing it probably on a bigger scale.
0: At
1: and you'd be something bigger.
0: At the core.
1: I used to say that, I'm very sorry, that all these Anthony Joshua, all these guys that you see that, oh, we say, oh, well, that men in diaspora boxing, it would be at Obalende there now throwing punches under the bridge if he was not where he is now. If he's not where he is now, he would probably be at Obalende Bridge just doing small boxings here and there.
0: Yeah.
1: So where is the playing ground where people can truly compete to be stars, to be what they want to be in life? We don't really have it. And all people have now is social media. Oh, social media can make you money. You see people enrolling for courses that, you know, so that they will make some money on social. I will teach you how you will do this so that your phone will be like
0: let's
1: this.
0: Let's not even get onto
1: that one.
0: And
1: then you're enrolling for course. You 5K that you're supposed to be using to buy Kuli Kuli and Gary. You're using it to learn one course that you go and use to do social media.
0: Yeah.
1: It's crazy.
0: Yeah. It's
1: and attention
0: crazy.
1: Is currency. And who are the people giving them the attention? Nigerians. So why are we complaining about Lodo Uprising if at the end of the day we are the ones who enable these guys?
0: Well, for me, whenever we have such conversations, I always say, like, I'm always looking forward to the solution. Like, that is what I'm always looking forward to. I know right now it doesn't seem the economy has to be better. We're not seeing any way forward. We're not seeing any clear thing, but I think it strongly starts with us. It starts with us. That is just the truth of the matter.
1: And it starts with withdrawing the attention. It starts with withdrawing the attention. That's the only thing. We already complained about cancel culture in this part of the world. We don't have a strong canceling culture. Have you been to Korea? Have you been to the United States? Those guys, they have strong canceling culture. Oh my, cancel it. They will cancel everything. They will cancel you to cancel. Like those guys, they cancel anything.
0: But yeah, we also got Brown in the studio right now getting ready for the midday show. But he seems like he has something to say about our conversation this morning.
2: First things first, shout out to, you know, the Olodos that are making money off of it. You know,
0: congratulations
2: to you. But I also want to say that nature abhors vacuum. Even if you decide to cancel the Olodos or the people you perceive to be Olodos, who are you replacing them with? The people that we idolize the most are the richest of us, regardless of whether they are the best of us or not.
0: We said it earlier.
2: Right? Our politicians, more than half of them, you can't trace them back to their origins. You can never trace them back to a business that they've ever built, but they are bloody rich.
0: Yeah.
2: And they're not going to surround themselves with smart people, because if you're smarter than them, you're going to be stealing better from them.
0: Real.
2: So again, they're going to surround themselves with the dumbest of us so that they can easily manipulate. And when they easily manipulate, they can fund those people's manipulation of the rest of the people. So we need to start from the top. We need to actually, this, as it is right now, we're in a fight for our lives.
0: Yeah, we are.
2: We are genuinely in a fight for our lives. In big 2026, we're arguing whether it is Gele or Ichafu. Or we're arguing why an Igbo cap is on top in EFCC's post. That is the most retarded thing I've seen in my life.
1: When we have a 140,
2: other countries are
1: 40 cutoff mark.
2: You do understand? In Jamb, other countries are doing gene splicing. Other countries are building AIs that they are going to put into, you know, rockets that they are going to send to space. And we're talking about each other and whether which tribe's cap should be on top. Look, people don't realize that we are on the precipice of, in fact, we have already fallen off What we need to do is that we need to claw our way back up, and we need to do it fast. But the fact that this conversation is even starting is good. Let it not just end there.
0: Yeah, let not be a thing that we laugh about it, we point fingers, because it's also going to lead to a thing where we're pointing fingers at people.
2: Start looking up to the people who are actually doing good content.
0: Mm-hmm.
2: If somebody is making content that helps your life, promote it. You don't even have to watch it
1: for
2: you.
1: Platform them.
2: Do you understand?
1: You don't have to have so much followers. Retweet, just
2: repost
1: them.
2: Just something that you know that, okay, my brain is not probably going to carry this thing. Just share, repost it.
0: Mm-hmm.
2: Let it just be that the platform, because these algorithms, don't forget, these algorithms are owned by companies. And who does it benefit for the vast majority of Nigerians to be dull and daft? The global north. So we need to stop thinking about the fact that these social media companies are regular.
0: Mm-hmm.
2: They're not. Somebody is controlling the algorithm.
0: Absolutely.
1: All right. So what should we be expecting from the media show today?
2: We're going to be talking about Ladi Po, who dropped a new project.
1: Okay.
2: We're going to be talking about Drewski as well.
0: Mm-hmm.
2: The Michael Jackson biopic.
0: Yeah.
2: Bafana lost in the World Cup.
1: Tomato,
2: boo. They are going back to their country.
1: back to their country.
0: Bye, Lagos. Bye, Lagos. Enjoy the rest of your day. Stay keeping locked to your number one music station.
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0: you know, it's giving me a bit more insight into it. But like, bro, like, I think the most surprising thing for me has been like, because in my head I was thinking the rap side is gonna cater to like the guys and the G's, and then, you know, the softer side is gonna cater to the babes. And surprisingly, a lot of guys have actually been, you know,
1: vibing with
0: love out of
2: the
0: love
2: girls
0: side.
2: Love rap too.
0: Yeah, so. Exactly. So it's like it's been an eye opener.
2: Yeah. You know, there's always that conversation when it comes to Nigerian hip hop. It's like, oh, all our rappers are singing now. Yeah. I'm sure you've even gotten a bit of that yourself at some point.
0: You get a lot.
2: And honestly, there's some parts of the album that you're actually singing.
0: Yeah.
2: And you sound good. I'm like, wait, why is she taking vocal lessons?
0: You understand what I'm saying? See, so my issue with that conversation has always been, it's a different case now if said rapper that you're complaining about his singing is not singing well. I want to believe I sing better than some actual Nigerian singers. You know, there's some high level vocalists, so like the Praises and the Wajes, and you know, those ones are OG, you know. I feel like those guys have like innate vocal ability.
1: Yeah.
0: But like me, I had to learn how to sing the way I sing. And I'm not bad at it. I'm really good at singing. You know, I'm a rapper by all means. Like I'm a rapper's rapper. Like that's my MO. Like that's what made me start music. But like, you can't listen to YC sing and be like,
1: this guy doesn't know.
0: This guy is a rapper that is singing, so I'm not gonna enjoy it. Nah, I'm doing a good job. Like, just
2: melodies also have always been a part of rap. You know what I mean?
0: But I forgot who I was saying. Like, when I started getting better at singing, it also helped it elevated my rapping ability, because then I'm not able to, like, you know, there's some verses that my verses are a bit melodic. And if I didn't have that singing knowledge or singing ability, I would just still be rapping the way I was rapping when I started out rapping, you know. And even with the singing, like, my rapping ability helps my singing as well. So, bro, to anybody out there, like, it's not even whether you want to sing or not. It's just about, like, elevate, like, evolving as an artist. Yeah. That's just what it is for me.
2: Yeah, and then the general consensus sometimes, you know, you get the conversation about how lyrical, in quotes, rap does not sell in Nigeria, or doesn't move. Everybody's trying to probably water down the sound or water down, you know, the lyrics. I don't necessarily agree. You know, I feel like sometimes you give the music what the music needs.
1: Yeah, exactly.
2: You know, and different types of song call for different types of lyricism, you know. And just because it's not like A-B, like Siri, it doesn't mean that there are no bars in there happening, depending on how you choose.
1: Yeah, the problem is that a lot of people don't want to, at least for Nigerian artists, I feel like they don't want to actually listen to the lyrics of the music. I feel like a lot of people, when they hear that, oh yes, a Nigerian artist, is a bit like how it is with Nigerian movies. They already have an idea of where they think that song is going to go. So when they hear it, they're like,
0: it's not to take too much away from the creatives, because I feel like the blame can be shared across the board. But I feel like with the listeners, like, a lot of listeners do not want to apply themselves unnecessarily. You know, a lot of people don't want to take that, because I feel like people feel listening to music should be a leisure activity. You know, it shouldn't challenge me that much. You know, it shouldn't, like, I'll give an example. On J. Cole's last album, there's a song where he's literally rapping backwards. And it's like, the first time I listened to it, I was like, okay. And then I watched the video, and then it now painted the picture, and it blew my mind on a level where it's like, this is, you know, a superhuman ability. You know, so if you're now telling artists that, or rappers in this case, that, you know, your bars are too hard, you need to dumb it down, bro, that's the wrong energy to have. Because it's like, if you're listening to something and you don't understand it, do the research. If you hear a word in a verse, because I watch movies and the subtitles have to be on, because there's certain words that I may not have heard before. And if I say, oh, what's that word, you know, Google is literally right there. You know, just type it in, you get the definition, you know, and expand your vocabulary.
2: Yeah.
0: But it's like, these days, it's just anybody got time to listen to that, like, what you're saying.
2: And you know, I think that it doesn't also have to be either or. I think that yourself, for example, a lot of other rappers do, M.I. Abaga, Ladipo, they do the same, where it's like, the songs are digestible, even if you're not a rap fan. But it doesn't mean that you're not rapping on there. Like,
0: exactly.
2: If you have to pay attention, like, the lyrics are there, but it's also digestible. It's done, it's sonically pleasing music.
1: So you can listen
2: not just
1: to it leisurely,
2: fans can enjoy. You can also enjoy the music in it. I think that sometimes people forget that rappers are also musicians.
0: Yeah.
2: And it's just their mode of communication just happens to be rap. But sometimes there will be other factors involved in

0: the rap music.
1: Exactly.
0: I'd say as well. You have been quite famous recently. A little uprising and stuff.
1: I was looking at, okay, how long? Okay, let's say
0: when are we getting
1: 25
0: there?
1: Minutes into the interview. We lasted 25 minutes, ladies and gentlemen. 25 minutes before the Olodo uprising.
0: I'm sure like you were just speaking. And
1: I was, bro. You know, the funny thing is like, I literally recorded that interview. And at night, I went on Kata FA's stream. So it's like, it's not even a thing where I have anything against like streamers or like, you know, TikTok personalities or whatever anybody is doing. But I just felt like I was having a conversation. It's crazy that we're literally the same, you know, sequence we're having in this conversation is the same way it was on a pod. Mm-hmm. We're talking about like lyrical content and how people have had to dumb down their lyrics. And I was just, you know, alluding to the Olodo uprising, which was not by any means me calling anybody an Olodo. I'm literally talking about how right now, you know, ignorance and unintelligence, which is not limited to your educational status or whatever, unintelligence and ignorance is just being rewarded across the board. People are having to shrink themselves and dumb themselves down because they don't want unintelligent people or ignorant people to feel offended because they are now the majority. That's all I said. And then we segued into Pella culture. And now everybody's like, oh, why is he called Pella an Olodo? He himself come out to say, oh, I'm not an Olodo. And I don't care about any of these things. I said what I said. And there's people saying I shouldn't have called his name. He who must not be named.
2: Voldemort.
1: Like, what are we talking about, bro? Like, nah, man, come on, bro. Like,
0: why is he?
1: I said what I said, and anybody that, you know, feels offended by you, hey, if the shoe fits, you've probably been wearing it for too long. And that has nothing to do with me, bro. Like,
0: okay, your rapper energy. Tears of joy in my eyes.
1: You guys want to bring out the side of me that I don't really want. Because I've
0: the
1: just been
0: NIDF side.
1: I've just been very, very civil about the whole thing. Like, a lot has been said about me within the last 5-6 days. And I've just been, you know, people are even coming out to drag me that I dropped out of uni. Like, that is not information that I share with people all the time. Yeah. You know, like, you know, so me dropping out of uni is a question to my own level of intelligence. I don't even feel like I'm the smartest guy out there. I'm just a cool guy. And, you know, everybody just took it out of context. And it's even worse than I thought, because there's so many people that are coming out to either defend or try to take jabs at what it is that I was saying. And everybody's just missing the whole point entirely. And at the end of the day, that has nothing to do with me. My own call is to, you know, people that are, I don't even want to just use intelligence as a marker. My call is to people that mean well. You know, like, if you're tired of like the brain rot content that you feel people are consuming, then by all means, you know, throw your hat into the foray, you know, get in the game. Because I was speaking to Ehis, Moni, OC Suave. I was like, there's no reason why you guys cannot be streamers as well. Because it's like, we need that presence of, you know, actual custodians, people that actually have knowledge to impart. Because it's like, everybody's saying, but all the, like, if you want to stream, like, these are the kind of people that are streaming, this is what is, you know, acceptable and trendy. By all means, yes. But I feel like in Nigeria's space currently, it's because of the lack of any alternatives. You know, you can't tell me that a Kemi Smalls is on the stream and people are not going to tune into that stream.
2: I agree, by the way.
1: You know, so like what we need, you know, we need, because there has to be that balance. By all means, you know, the brain rock, I'm not saying brain rock content will die out. It will always exist.
2: Mm-hmm.
1: It will always be there. But there should be the alternative. And that's
0: nice
1: just
0: balance.
1: That's just it. Mm-hmm. And, you know, everybody's coming out to say, oh, do you think you're smart? Do you think you're this? You think, bro, I don't, honestly. But I'm not an Olodo.
0: At least there's that. All right. Well, thank you for clarifying that. I'm sure this is also gonna now go viral.
1: Like, I don't see
0: another,
1: like,
0: extended conversation.
1: If you
0: about
1: guys
0: this.
1: Want the smoke, pull up, and I got lighters.
0: See, this is why I like rap. You know, this is what I live for.
1: It's just so crazy because I think because I've been quiet online, like, people just feel like, you know, like, I have a lot to say. There's so much that can be said. Like, if you want to take it there, there's GPS. We know the way.
2: Hey, yo. Come on, man. Are you trying to take my job? Come on, man. My boss is going to be listening to that. What's that guy? You feel like we should employ him?
1: I'm looking for a house for AMBC Radio. So, you know.
0: We'll talk about it.
2: I mean,
0: Cut the chair. YC is in the studio with us on the Media Show. We're having an extended conversation. Don't forget his album is out, Out of Sight, Out of Mind, Volume 1. You can also send us WhatsApp messages. Don't forget 098-826-5016. You can ask questions if you want to.
2: Yeah, we've got a few messages on WhatsApp. Chidoze from Lekki says, holla at YC. We've also got Victor from Surulere who says, when I was in Abuja from 2016 to 2019, YC hold me for work. He was so popular in Abuja. We miss you, Omo Alhaji. Spotify go beg me to pause this your new project because I go jam on
1: energy.
2: As it should be. Also, Obi from Ogun State says, nice one. Thank you so much for bringing him. He's got lovely songs. Well done, bro. God bless you. That's Obi from Ogun State.
0: Okay, I think that we should go play Jagabad.
2: Yeah,
0: just a little refresher.
2: Just a little bit.
0: We'll come back to Out of Sight, Out of Mind, right?
1: Let's get it.
0: Remember that you can also please keep sending us WhatsApp messages. Be nice.
2: Yeah.
0: And say something nice. PG rated as well. 0908-826-5016.
2: Let's hit it.
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1: Yes, my YC, who is currently in the studio with us, hanging out all the way till what, like 2 p.m.?
0: Yeah, like 2 p.m.
1: On the Me Day Show with Kemi Smalls and Brownish. Thank you guys so much for sending in your WhatsApp messages. We love it when you participate because you know that there can be no show without you. All right, you definitely make our show. The number again, 090-8826-5016. YC played Jagaban.
0: Yeah, he did.
1: He played Jagaban, actually. Mm-hmm. And I remember the show in December. It I think your Lavi Day show.
2: Yeah.
1: When YC came out.
2: Shout out Bado. That's my OG. You know?
1: And then you guys performed this song too. But no back to back.
2: Sadly.
1: One time someday soon, Chef.
2: Hopefully.
1: We'll get that thing. And then I played the Snowflake Favors. It's also one of the songs on there too. It's one of my favorite songs on there. Did you have any like experience in particular when you were writing this song where it's like, you know what, just don't do me no favors, man?
2: Bro, I think on surface level, it's just one of those things where we just always say, like, you know, just do me one favor, don't do me no favors, you know. But I recorded like the most of the song. I was in Dubai at the time, and I recorded like a large percentage of the song, and then I came back to Lagos, and when I was writing the verse, I was like, okay, there's actually a way, you know, for me to like tell, because I feel like on the album, that's one of my favorites that actually touches a bit on, you know, how I was feeling over the last couple of years, because it's like, you know, been low key, stuck like I died. That's like, because there was a lot of talk about how, you know, it's done for YC, like, you know, YC, we know they hear your Bedu again, all those type of shouts and stuff. And, you know, I don't necessarily lean into those sentiments, because at the end of the day, like, as long it wasn't, as much as I wasn't releasing music, I was still creating music. So me, I just know it was only a matter of time, no matter how long it took, whether it was 4 years, 5 years, 10 years, 20 years, I was still gonna put out music again. And for me right now, like I've been saying over like the last, you know, couple of weeks of press, like, I'm making music from a point of, you know, music being a form of therapeutic release for me. You know, so it's like, I also don't feel the need to compete anymore, because like, bro, like, I'm not 21, 22 like I was when I was putting out Jagaban and, you know, a lot of the songs that have like mainstream success. But I just want my music from this point forward to like just reflect like the level of maturity I have, you know, grown as a person to, you know, see and become. And yeah, like, you know, Out of Sight, Out of Mind has been that outlet for me.
1: Okay.
2: It has been that outlet for me.
1: Some of the people that you worked on the, like, you worked with Ade,
2: yeah,
1: on With You,
2: yeah, and Lemonade.
1: Yes, is that, have you been working with him consistently during the time where you were not putting up
2: music? Yeah, like, or even there's music of Ade's that, you know, I've worked on as well, feature, you know, also assisted with like the process of making as well. You know, Ade is, we literally live like minutes with from each other, so it's always a thing.
1: Ade, yeah, shout out to Ade.
2: Even though I'm gonna say here publicly,
1: yeah,
2: Ade posted my album on his story. He didn't post it on his page.
1: Ade, why?
2: But he posted Kanye West's album on his page. Mind you, I'm just gonna put that out there. And I've told him, I'm just saying it here publicly so that it's on record, it's in the digital space.
1: So
2: even if he even posts it on his story, on his main page now, the damage has been done. But I'm just gonna say that. But that's my guy. I'm just gonna say that. So shout out to you, Ade.
1: Shout out to Ade, man. And Psycho YP as well.
2: That's my G. You know, I'm glad to like find, because I think a lot of the music that I've made with YP has been his music. You know, so to have him on my record, it's like, it's a full circle moment. And, you know, he's actually one of my favorite rappers currently out of Nigeria. You know, and I feel like a lot of people give him unnecessary stick because it's like, you know, he sounds foreign or he's this, is that. Bro, YP's that guy. You know,
1: YP's
2: so,
1: YP.
2: Yeah, you know, so big YP, you cannot divorce
1: big
2: my friend.
1: YP. Love YP, man, from early as well. All right.
2: Dremel as well.
1: Dremel.
2: You know,
1: who else is on it? Dami Larry, Psycho.
2: My elder brother, Damian Karma, who's also Beast by Karma.
1: Okay.
2: And Clyde, who's a South African artist that I've collaborated with so many times. And I think with the Dremel record is actually the first original record that has just myself and Dremel on it. Because a lot of like the other features that we've worked on is either somebody featuring Dremel and YC, or a song that has another person, or a song that was like the man to man that was like a remix. So it's like the first original Dremel and YC song, and it's a slapper.
0: Yeah, it definitely is. But let's move away just a little bit from the music. Are you watching the World Cup?
2: I don't Sadly not. You don't like, watch I'm catching. I watch football, but it's like, bro, the timing and the whole drama around like the World Cup. Mm-hmm. You know what was what? How the Iran national team was treated. That, like there's just so much, you know, unnecessary stuff like clouding this World Cup, and
0: you're just not getting
2: I feel like it, bro. With the way you know the immigration laws have been in America, like it shouldn't happen in America. But you know the politics behind that, obviously, you know, the FIFA president and his relationship with Trump, you know, that's how that happened. But in all honesty and truth, because I remember when Qatar was announced, you know, for the World Cup,
0: there was so much backlash,
2: there was so much being said, and you know, they had like a very good World Cup.
0: A fantastic World Cup.
2: And now, you know, with all the stuff that's going on in America, no one's saying anything. So it's like, it just goes to show the state of the world right now, you know.
1: And you know, since we're out of the music, you have been, well, still on the music, but just on the promo and marketing side.
2: Yeah.
1: It would seem like every like snippet I see is about like TikTok. I'm sure that's not the entirety of the conversation.
2: No, it's literally not, because I think the TikTok conversation I was having, I wasn't even alluding to other artists using TikTok. I was talking about non-artists, like people that are literally not musicians. You know, and they just make, I'll give an example, like, bro, there's been so many, mostly from the UK, where they have like a viral moment or something, and then, you know, these labels will swoop in and actually give these guys contracts off of a viral moment, you know, on like maybe like a TikTok sound or like something that went viral on Twitter. And then there's actual talent that is literally needs that, you know, support, and they're not getting it. So I think a lot of people are now trying to twist the narrative and saying, oh, you know, YC is mad about the way that they're doing things now, and it's not the way they were doing things before. Like, bro, like, I have a TikTok account. I try my best to utilize TikTok as well. But, you know, I'm not saying anything about artists that are using TikTok as a tool to promote their music. I'm talking about non-artists that are just like Ayibu, Ayiba, somebody calling Popo. The- and then it's like you make that into a song, and then you get backing from like labels. And like, don't get me wrong, like, by all means,
1: that's
2: the labels,
1: kind of like a jam that I'm not gonna hold.
2: No, I'm not, yeah, exactly. Like, you know, I'm not even, that's just the first example that comes to mind. But it's like, I'm talking about like, there have been other moments where it's like, you know, these labels will not want to put into like maybe artist development or all that stuff. Everybody's just looking for like already made talent. Or, and it's like, it's not even talent. Like, everybody's just looking at numbers. Because I've had, you know, artists that are relatively emerging that I've pitched to like, you know, some industry players. And the first, it's not even a conversation about the quality of the music. Now it's like, oh, his numbers on socials are low. His numbers on Spotify are low. How is he going to get the numbers, bro? If he had the numbers, we wouldn't need you guys. You know, and I feel like it's even still down to like the artist label relationship now, and how a lot of people feel like artists always take advantage of like labels funding them to a certain level, and then, you know, the artists will walk away from the label, and now labels are like, you know what, we're not going to develop any artists anymore, we're just going to let you guys do the work. Guaranteed, that is also, you know, a path to take. But like, bro, like there's so many artists that are extremely talented and are also of good character, because I feel like one thing that we cannot neglect in this day and age is, no matter how talented you are you a good person? It's not even about being a good person per se, but it's like, are you able to conduct business from the point of, you know,
0: loyalty, basically.
2: Loyalty, transparency, you know, that kind of thing. Because I feel like a lot of times that these things arise in this, because it's crazy how I went through what I went through circa 2012 to 2018. And fast forward to almost 10 years later, 2026, we're still having label artist disputes. And you know, a lot of this, it will split the industry into two sides, because there's going to be people that will take the side of the labels, and there's obviously going to be people that will take the side of the artists. But at the end of the day, at the core of the conversation is, we just have badly behaved people across the board.
0: Agreed.
2: Because it's like, you know, you could argue that back then during my time, it was older people, you know, ripping artists off. But like right now, we have younger people that are doing questionable things. You know, you would look at certain agreements, or just look at the credits of certain songs on your streaming, and you see certain names in there that didn't have anything to do with the creative process. But it's like, because these artists don't even know that much about like maybe like, you know, royalties Splits or publishing stuff. Or all that stuff. So you don't know that maybe somebody that is, maybe your manager is like, you know, taking creative liberties on a record that they have no creative input on. You wouldn't know that unless you, you know. And down to the artist, I tell people all the time, like, bro, like, we're in the age of the internet. You have everything you need at your fingertips. research as much as you can before you get into whatever it is you're getting to. Because I get offers for certain things that, even as long as I've been in the industry, there's still like different avenues for artists to make money. And when I get these offers, but before I even send it to my lawyers or my legal, I would also have to do some research of my own to understand, you know, what I'm pitching to my team to know, okay, is this even something that I want to do? Because currently now in the industry, there are people that have taken money from places that they can't pay back.
0: Agreed.
2: So it's a lot going on right now. And it's just so sad.
1: How are you circumventing all of this, you know, the TikTok conversation?
2: Man, I'm doing what I can with the little that I have. You know, because I even said on the Afropolitan pod where it's like, and another conversation that got misconstrued where, you know, people, I think they captioned it me saying I spoke to an A&R and an A&R said I should bring 100 million, 200 million, and then people are now saying, why am I going to an A&R to promote music? And I did not mention an A&R, so like, I just want to clear that up. But it's like, you know, yeah, like the cost of like promoting music now is just so high because people are not willing to do due diligence, or people are not being innovative with how they push music. Everybody just wants to pay. Okay, I'll pay you this money, you play my song, whether it's good or not. You know, it used to be a thing where it's like, at least the quality of the music
0: mattered.
2: Well, yeah, there was a standard. But now it's like, people can sing whatever, and it's like, yeah, as long as they have like a large marketing budget, it will be forced on your ears. And the thing about that is, and I tell listeners all the time, like, you have to be very, very, you know, intentional with the kind of music you consume. Because you can just find, bro, there's some artists that I have never pressed play on their music, but I can sing those songs word for word.
0: Mm-hmm.
2: Because of how much it is embedded into every, it's literally online. Mm-hmm. We hear everywhere, you know. So by all means, you get to a point where you just have yourself singing
1: That's
2: along and
1: non,
2: you know. So it's like, yeah, those things, like, to battle that, you have to be very intentional with the kind of music you consume. And I feel like during lockdown, we had a shift because everybody was indoors. So it wasn't a thing where you were going to like clubs or like you were going out where you had no choice but to hear these mm-hmm. songs getting played maybe like 5-6 times in the night. And then people now shifted to like, you know, more music that they themselves wanted to listen to. And there was a shift in the industry at that time. We all saw it. Like,
0: Like,
2: people know you went number one, you know. And it's like, it just goes to show that, you know, the listener actually has the power. Because a lot of people feel like you can force whatever on what people will hear. There's that approach. But at the end of the day, it's you, the consumer, that dictates, you know, what is going to be in demand. And at the end of the day, it's you also the creator that you can... Bro, it's a yin-yang dictatorship type thing. And yeah, man, it's like, there's a lot that needs to be done. You know, people need to be more intentional. Because nowadays, I'm seeing conversations where everybody's complaining about the state and the quality of the music that we consume. By the end of the day, you go online and you see the numbers that these songs that people are supposedly complaining about have. So who are the listeners? You know? Yeah.
1: Crickets.
0: We actually have a WhatsApp message. 0908-826-5016. I think it's IB who says, Zahir in the building. Been listening since 2015. Happy to hear you're back. Ain't nobody badder than
2: AMBT, baby.
1: AMBT. And speaking of AMBT,
2: yeah.
1: Ain't nobody badder than radio. What is that?
2: So AMBT Radio is something that I actually started during lockdown. Mm-hmm. You know, shout out to Tory Lanez and Quarantine Radio. I didn't say Free Tory, just said shout out to Tory Lanez. But you know, shout out to Tory Lanez when he had Quarantine Radio. You know, I just felt like, okay, I mean, you know, I just wanted like an alternative. Remember like what I was saying, because mm-hmm. Tory had, you know, people twerking and, you know, doing the most on his platform. I just wanted a platform that was just chill vibes, you know, listen to music. I had like a lot of unreleased music at the time that, you know, I also wanted to play. And also at the time, I was under the influence of a lot of things, so I was saying a lot mm-hmm. on the, you know, internet space. So it just became a thing where I was going online, you know, regularly. I structured it like a radio show because I'm a big fan of radio. You know, I've done radio work for the BBC One Extra a couple of times, hosted a couple of radio shows. So it's always been a... God, let him know.
1: Yeah,
2: so radio is a form of media that I have always been passionate about and I've had love for. So, you know, I structured it around that template. And fast forward to like 2022 when Twitter Spaces became a thing and, you know, AMBT Radio now, you know, had like a stronger direction. So it was just me and a couple of my mutuals. We would just be on there, you know, talking about any and everything, lighthearted conversations, deep conversations as well, listening to music off of like my playlist and unreleased music courtesy of Hard Drive Records. Mm-hmm. And, you know, it was just a vibe, and, you know, it became a community. Like, people were pushing me to do it. But I had to stop because there was some conversation around it being like a very unserious, you know, direction mm-hmm. I was taking. And I didn't see that because it's like, I'm just connecting with like people that, you know, want to connect with me. Mm-hmm. And I hate this thing that a lot of people do where because you don't like something, you want everybody else to not like it with you. Like, if you don't like something, bro, if you, by all means, scroll away. Don't listen. Mm-hmm. You know, don't play the song. Don't listen to the album. Don't, if you don't like an artist, why are you trying to listen to their music, for goodness sake? You know, so it was that thing. So I had to, you know, take a break. Also, with a lot of the stuff I was dealing with my mental health and... Yeah, I'm thinking of bringing it back on like a... I want to take it away from like just Twitter Spaces. Like, I want it to be like something that... Maybe like a podcast.
1: Let's
2: or like...
1: Let's talk about it on the radio. Let's talk business,
2: I'm with it.
0: Yes.
1: All right. And speaking of mental health, I just want to say I'm really glad that, you know, you're able to speak on it because it's not something that is like spoken about enough, mm-hmm. you know, yeah. out here. There's a lot of stigma attached to it as well.
2: Yeah.
1: Right. So it's very refreshing that you've come out to, you know, explain and just talk about how what you went through. In addition to that, I just want to ask, like, during that time when you were dealing with your mental health and trying to just, you know, get yourself before you come back, were you still creating music? Was music still sort of like a safe space for you in that time, or did you teach that to focus on yourself?
2: It definitely, I feel like that was even, I thought I had love for music before, but when I was diagnosed with my mental health condition in 2020, bro, like, music was literally the only, like, guiding beacon that I had because... You know, a lot of, I think I was in hospital in London for give or take around 3 months, in and out. And, you know, I was listening to, I think some, the songs that stood out that really, because I used to have, like, meet people that would be like, oh, you know, your music did something for me. And I'm thinking, like, bro, like, what about Jagaban is touching your life, you know? Like, I always used to look at it from that sentiment. But then when I was in hospital, I was listening to Omalay's Bad Influence and DRB and Tem's Trouble. These two songs were, they literally just used to like, just give me some warmth. Mm-hmm. Yes. And I then understood that, you know, there's more about connecting to music than just maybe like the lyrics of the songs. Because there's some songs that have like deep lyrics that, you know, it's easy to relate to. But, you know, I always used to think of like, okay, maybe like some mainstream songs, they don't have like that deep connection value until I went through what I went through. And, you know, even coming back to like Lagos and, you know, navigating like a lot of what I was dealing with, like it was literally just music and media that was just holding me together. So guaranteed that for like give or take a couple of years, my creativity was affected because of like the medication I was on. You know, so there was like a lot of side effects. There was a lot of like, you know, my chemistry was literally altered. So, you know, I was trying to make music, but my productivity was very low because on a good day, I'm in a session and I'm doing like maybe like I'm laying down 5 to 6 ideas in a matter of like 2-3 hours. But in the space of like 2-3 years, maybe I had like 6 songs recorded, you know. So when I think towards like the end of 2024, I started like, you know, getting better. Like I had to literally look for alternatives because it's like, don't get me wrong, there's people that medication works for, but it wasn't working for me. And I had to fight that so hard because I was dealing with my family as well and my friends. And, you know, like I said, like mental health is a conversation that we are only just now beginning to have. Before 2020, I had never uttered the phrase mental health, you know, so it's myself for me was a new thing. And it's only because I went through it. So even if I did it, maybe I wouldn't have, you know, this much knowledge about it. But, you know, for my family and my friends, like, bro, this is like uncharted territory. This is stuff that they had never necessarily like experienced before. So, you know, it was a hard time for everybody involved. But I'm grateful, you know, for, you know, the people that were within my close circle that were able to like stick it out with me. Because I think the saddest part about everything I went through was how, you know, there were some relationships and friendships that I lost. Because, you know, I'm not even going to sit here and act like, you know, I wasn't too much to deal with at the time. Because it's like, I'm having manic episodes, there's highs, there's lows, you know, there's so much going on. And it affected a lot of my relationships, it affected a lot of my friendships. And even till now, like, there's some people that I ran into over the weekend where it's like, you know, we even have to have a conversation like, you know, I apologize about how, you know, this thing happened, you know, within that period, and this is this and this and that. And yes, it just comes down to conversation. You know, shout out to the people that stuck with me still. And, you know, those people that went around, but it's not like it was their fault. But, you know, I understand at the end of the day. So, yeah.
1: Well, it's great to have you back,
2: yeah.
1: YC. Honestly, I feel like you're away for way too long. But at the same time, you have to take care of yourself first.
2: But it's necessary.
1: And then everything else
2: very
1: is secondary.
2: Necessary.
1: So we're glad that you're better. We're glad that you're with
0: we
1: us.
0: Are.
1: And we are.
2: Back
1: glad
2: and better, baby.
1: That you're making music.
2: Yeah, you guys, don't worry. Enjoy volume one. Watch out for volume two, man.
1: I'm
2: trying to do something crazy for volume two. So just, you know, watch out for that. Watch out for that.
0: All right. I just wanted to ask one last question, if we have the time.
2: You've
0: been more vocal about, like, you know, social issues.
2: Yeah.
0: I just want to, you know, I want to ask how the balance has been for, like, your music. Has it affected the way your music has been, you know, or where the way you've been received in certain places? Because you're more vocal about, like, this thing is not right and we need to start talking about it.
2: So I feel like with that, because there's a lot of people that want to challenge me speaking about, like, you know, social issues or political conversations from, oh, but your music, like, what are you saying in your music? Bro, the kind of music I even consume is different from, you know, what shapes my ideals and, you know, who I am as a person. Like, I make the kind of music I make. I don't want to consider myself an activist. But at the end of the day, I feel like we should all be activists, because whatever is going on in our society, like, whatever is happening with, like, our leadership or government, like, they affect each and every one of us. And I feel like people need to understand that you can draw a parallel from bad governance and, you know, bad leadership to the quality of life in the country. Because a lot of people want to make it seem like, guaranteed, yeah, there are people that are, you know, thriving and making, you know, a living, regardless of the fact that the country is very hard and all these things, fuel prices and all these, you know, hardships that we face. People want to make the conversation like, I mean, maybe it's a you thing. But bro, like, you are literally one health condition away from losing your life in Nigeria at the moment. You are literally one bad road away from a fatal accident in Nigeria at the moment. So we all owe it to ourselves and each other to be very vocal about these things. Because I hate when I see people saying, oh, I'm apolitical. You know, I can't be apolitical. You know, I don't care about politics, you know, and I'm not, you know, bro, you have to. Because the reforms and whatever, you know, laws are being passed and whatever, you know, they discuss in those chambers, it affects you at the end of the day. You're not gonna wait until it negatively affects you. Because I feel like Nigerians have this, oh, as long as, you know, me and mine are fine,
0: good, yeah,
2: everything else is good. No, like, you know, guarantee that I can easily just say, like, yeah, I can just kick back and just sit back and, you know, enjoy the money I make off of my music and entertainment. But at the end of the day, like, bro, how do you call it? You know, what good is first class if my kids can't sit?
0: Yeah.
2: You know, so we all just have to think outside of ourselves. And because it's a no-brainer, like, imagine the first lady coming out to say what she said about, you know, empowering people, and it's like talking about, like, akara sellers and kuli. Guarantee that these SMEs are very, very important in the ecosystem of the country. But that's not, it's not the first lady that is going to be encouraging people to take that route, you know. And I feel like people coming out to, you know, give work, there's some people I'm seeing tweeting that, oh, the woman that sells akara makes,
1: sends her children to school,
2: yeah, she makes 15,000 a day, and, you know, in 30 days that is so amount, and you that you make 150,000, how are you? But it's not about that. It's about the, if do you think the woman that is selling akara wants to be selling akara for you? You know,
1: just what's available,
0: yeah,
1: at the time.
2: I mean, it is what it is.
1: Let me not say
2: the one that will make DSS now come out and, you know, cover the building.
1: All right, man, YC, thank you so much.
2: Nah, thanks for having me. I had a great time
1: out with us. We're looking forward to volume two. We're looking forward to more videos. Leave me alone. You went back, you went to Festa.
0: Mm-hmm.
1: Yeah. I love that.
2: That's not even the official video. That's just some little look. Because I feel like we're not in this age where, you know, if you can't afford the official video or a 100 million or a large budget video, any kind of visual that you shoot is a visualizer.
1: Mm-hmm. Mm-hmm.
2: You know, and no shade to anyone. I think it's Killer Tunes artist, or I don't know. I think she works with
1: Solana.
2: Solana. And bro, that video is amazing.
1: I loved it.
2: Why, bro? I hate the fact that it was called a visualizer. That was such an amazing video. Like, that is actually, I don't know about you guys.
1: Shout out Shabalistikolo.
2: That is an official video. Whether you guys will go and change the title on YouTube.
1: Shout out to Solana and
2: the song was amazing, bro. I love it so much. And I feel like, bro, like, even if you don't want to call it an official video, just leave the title. Just put the title of the song there and that's it. Because it's like, you can't want to downplay the quality of your content just because of the cost of the content. Mm-hmm. Like, what are we doing? You know, so hopefully, man, I'm going to, like, a lot of visuals, a lot of, you know, any, if possible, if I can shoot for all,
1: yes,
2: I will.
1: Yes, you should.
2: So God give me strength.
1: You will get it. Thank you, YC. This has been fun. We'll speak to you soon. I'm sure Volume 2, once Volume 2 lands like this, you're going to be back
2: I'm aiming first quarter of next year for Volume 2.
1: Ooh, and this is straight hip-hop. You're going to be talking your ish. We're going to be getting YC.
2: No, that's Heavy Rain. This Out of Mind Volume 2 is going to have to come out.
1: See, I was already like,
2: Nah, don't worry. Heavy Rain is going to be a grand event.
1: Yeah.
2: It's going to be a grand event.
1: Flooding everywhere.
2: Yes. Yes. Get your umbrellas out. Get your raincoats ready.
0: Speedboat.
1: All right. So let's get back to the music. I'm sure.

0: Don Toliver and Rema with Secondhand right here on the Midday Show. And this is how we sign off, y'all. We will be back with you tomorrow. What time, Brown?
1: We're going to be back by 12.
0: We'll be here with you tomorrow. Shout out to YC for stopping by. Ain't nobody better than my fave, my guy from early. My YC and I go way back. I'm so glad that he's back. I'm so glad that he's putting out music.
1: Yes.
0: You know, the other day I said tears in my eyes, man. Ladipo has announced that he's dropping July. It's revival season. YC has given us Out of Sight, Out of Mind. Mm-hmm. You know, all my boys are dropping, and I'm just really, really happy about that, right? So shout out to him. And tomorrow the show continues. On Wednesday, we might be having some other special guests.
1: Hey,
0: Erica might be stopping by, as well as Eske. You know, we love the rappers on the Midday Show. So if you're an Erica fan or an Eske fan, you want to be here on Wednesday. You want to be here tomorrow as well from 12 noon.
1: Yes.
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3: 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So time check is 3 p.m. and this is the news update. In the news this hour, commercial motorcycles and tricycles are no longer allowed on the Lagos-Calabar Coastal Highway. The federal government has banned their operations on the highway. The restriction takes effect this week. Officials say the move is aimed at protecting the new road from damage. Truck parking and refuse dumping are also prohibited, with offenders facing enforcement. In another news, Nigeria will officially receive returned artifacts from Switzerland at a ceremony in Lagos today. The event is being organized by the Swiss Consulate General and the National Commission for Museums and Monuments. Swiss Federal Councillor Elisabeth Baum-Schneider and Culture Minister Hanatu Musawa are expected to attend. The handover marks another step in preserving Nigeria's cultural heritage. And finally, the 2026 Wimbledon Championships are now underway in London. Defending champion Jannik Sinner, Novak Djokovic, and Aryna Sabalenka lead the opening day's action. Serena Williams is also making her first Wimbledon singles appearance since 2022. Meanwhile, Britain's Emma Raducanu has withdrawn with a stress fracture. And that's all on the news. That is our new number one hit music station, 96.9 Cool FM. My name is Israel Wim Umor. Coming up next is the Cool Nigerian Vibes with DJ Rabbit.

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Hi, my name is Gus. Welcome to the road show. How are you doing today, though? It's been a very, I think, for a long period of time, I don't think we've had it this really cool and calm and flooded in Lagos, all right? It's so interesting that, you know, it's raining cats and dogs in Nigeria and different parts of Nigeria and other climes, especially in Europe and, you know, other parts of Europe, the UK and other parts of Europe, rather. We're having a situation

situation of heat wave. Unfortunately, I saw a story or a report where over 1,000 people have died as a result of heat wave. And then another number I can't quite verify, I've also died because they jumped into a lake in trying to cool off. And of course, they drowned. It's ridiculous. You know, climate change is doing a number on different parts of the world. But most importantly, we just need to find a way to trudge on and find better ways to, you know, improve our climate so we don't keep having this kind of situations. Because imagine the UK, for example, which for a long period of time has been dealing with, you know, a situation where the weather was too cold. Now dealing with temperatures rising up to 41 degrees Celsius. Crazy. Elsewhere in the America, when they are not having conversations about the World Cup, they're talking about the culture shift. And what better platform to have that conversation than the BET? Everyone has been buzzing about it. Unfortunately, I didn't have the chance to see it, but I am sure that one, you know, performance that really stood out was not just the Kehlani performance. It was also the Thames performance as well. You know, I don't know what that girl can't do. I don't know if there's anything Thames can't do. She's tall. She's brilliant. She's amazing. She's gorgeous. And she's just a gem, really, you know? So if people are saying, oh, did Nigeria get to win a BET award last night? I would say, I mean, they won with Thames, hands down. You know, her performance was rigged from what I gather. I took my time to go watch the video again myself, and I'll share my opinion. But if you had the chance to see the BET from start to finish today, it's all on you to give me any information. I'm not going to give you any information about the BET today. Or maybe I will a little later. But for now, though, I would appreciate if you join the conversation and say, Goss, this is what I found out. It was really fun. It was amazing. Thames killed it. She won this award, or that person won this award, or Kehlani won this award, or Teyana Taylor won this award, blah, blah, blah, blah, blah. You know, black excellence in full display. Tell me all about it. If you saw it, let's have some.

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2: Hey Lagos, welcome to the season finale of the I Beg to Differ debate tournament, the Tournament of Champions. 16 of Nigeria's finest secondary schools, 3 debates every day, 4 weeks of fierce intellectual battles, only one question remains. Who will be crowned the champions of champions? Champions from Abuja, Port Harcourt and Lagos will go head-to-head in the ultimate battle of ideas, logic and persuasion. The final lap begins on Monday, August 10th at 3 p.m. Come witness brilliance, courage and history in the making. For sponsorship and inquiries, email info@nigeriainfo.fm or ibegtodiffer@nigeriainfo.fm. I Beg to Differ, the Tournament of Champions.
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DDB on that one. 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Cool FM. My name is Goss, your radio rock star. 424 on the clock, and we're churning out the hits for you. Bangers back to back all day, every single day. It's going to make today is actually day 29. So we have less than 24 hours before we say, well, about 48 hours before we say it's a brand new month, right? Okay. Tomorrow is a special day because somebody special is having her birthday tomorrow. That's my mom, and it's going to be a very, I mean, a couple of people I know are having their birthdays or have had their birthdays this month of June. It's a special, special month. So many special people in this month of June. If I didn't take the chance or I haven't mentioned or celebrated you this month, I apologize. Happy, happy birthday to you. Congratulations, you made it thus far. You continue to trudge on and do bigger and better things, all right? Congratulations to you. We have a message here on the WhatsApp platform. It says, "Hi, Goss. Good afternoon. Today is my birthday." Well, happy birthday to you. They didn't put your name, so I'm not quite sure who that is. But, Grace. Hi, Grace. Congratulations. Happy birthday to you. June babies are amazing, so you're definitely one of the amazing ones. Away from the birthday celebrations and all that in between, let's talk a bit about our South African brothers and their journey back home to South Africa. As you know, a lot of people, myself not included, have been on social media, hate watching South Africa, and for, according to them, good reason, because they believe that South Africa has been, it's a country that has no right to be xenophobic towards other African countries, you know, and Nigeria has also had to face the brunt of such xenophobic attacks. And also they've been, ushered out of the country, people who they claim have no visas to be in the country, work visas, work permits, yada yada yada, you know, and all of that. So people have been talking about South Africa and hate watching on them. Long and short of story, I think they're probably one of the first countries knocked out of the knockout stage round of 32 at the World Cup. More countries will follow. South Africa is first, and a bunch of people have just been on social media celebrating their exit. One person who is also doubly happy that they've been evicted or knocked out is Drizzy Drake. Drake won $1 million after Canada defeated South Africa one goal to nothing at the knockout stage last night. So pretty much, long and short of the story, Drake decided to place a bet. He placed a bet that South Africa was going to lose and Canada would win. And the bet was for $1 million. That's right. And he bet on his country. As you know, Drake is a Toronto boy. He's from Canada. And he bet on his country to defeat South Africa. And they did. And he's won, you know, over $1 million. Roughly around over ₦1 billion if you do the conversion. You know, I'm sure you're thinking right now, why didn't I place that bet? You know, do you have $1 million to stake on that? Maybe you could have staked ₦1 million and that would have done it for you. Okay. There are still more games to go. You could also place your bet. You could place a bet on who you think will win the World Cup. I'm sure teams like Cape Verde would get an astronomical odd. Imagine placing a bet that Cape Verde will win the World Cup as of right now, and they go on to win it, and the odds for them to win is like 5,000-ish, and you place a 1 million bet. Ridiculous at the end of the day. Anyways, so congratulations to Drake for winning this $1 million bet, and congratulations to every other person who was rooting for Canada. Unfortunately, South Africa, they're back home. I'm sure they'll have enough time on their hands to re-strategize and find better ways to handle migration into the country as opposed to the xenophobia that follows through. Back to the music. Here is Man on a Mission, Chris Breezy, Wizkid up next.

bangers back to back all day, every day. And today is just that day, really. You know, a special day, a day that you're absolutely going to love. And it was supposed to be that kind of day for me, especially at the start of the day. Unfortunately, the car, my car I'm always bragging about that has never given me any issue. It's always living up to expectation. Unfortunately, I didn't just realize. It happened over like a week ago. I noticed that my air conditioning had stopped cooling. And so I took it to a reputable car maintenance shop to have a look-see. And they tell me that my compressor, surprise, surprise, is not working. And now everybody and their mommy is saying that compressor is really expensive. And if you're listening right now, I'm sure that you too, you've had to undergo one issue with your car or the other, especially in this rainy season. And you know how expensive, or you've heard about how expensive the compressors might be. So you may want to give me a couple of tidbits on how to navigate this particular problem, if there are any. Okay. That being said, I've got a quick question for you today on the roadshow. All right. What is the one thing stressing you right now? For me, it's my car. My car is stressing me to bits. Okay. It has no issue. I can drive it. Well, it does have an issue. I can drive the car. There's no problem there. But as it concerns the cooling part of it, the AC, the air conditioning is not cooling. That's a huge problem, especially when you're in sub-Saharan Africa, in Nigeria, where the temperatures rise to as much as 34 degrees Celsius on a good day. Unless it's raining, but on a good day. All right. So let me know how you're navigating that particular issue. That being said, send your answers to me via WhatsApp. I've been getting a couple of messages. Let's keep them coming. 0908-826-5016. 0908-826-5016. Here is Asake next.

0: secrets I know got you stressed. 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All of my ops, they des. Please don't put me to the test. They tryna get back on the net. I'm tryna get back in the flesh.
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I absolutely am loving all of the videos that Tiwa Savage is making on her page. I love the content creator Tiwa Savage right now. And of course, she's making those videos off of, or just based off of the fact that she wants to promote her single Energy, featuring Mavo and the one and only Wande Cole. Love the song, love the videos, love Tiwa Savage so much. She's an impeccable character, amazing musician, super duper talent, and she's one for the ages. Everybody who's listened to Tiwa Savage now until the end of time will always speak of her glory, her grace, her greatness, and that is something that you only get from the queen herself. That was Energy for You by Tiwa Savage, and we're back on radio 96.9 Cool FM. My name is Goss, your radio rock star. Pushing play to the hits for you, bangers back to back all day, every day. What are you up to right now, Lagos? What's the weather like? I'm not quite sure what it's looking like because I'm currently in the studio having a conversation with you. If you're out and about, maybe you're listening to us via our website or via the app and you can tell what the weather is shaping up to be, just do me a solid and hit me up and tell me all that is going on right now, okay? That being said, I've got gist for you as it concerns a particular actor who's decided to join a growing list of Nollywood actors who have decided to drop their very fruitful Nollywood career and go over to the US and star in and be part of the US Army. From what we hear, a particular actor known as Mamoudou announced publicly that he undertook the training partly in honor of his late father, who had served in the Nigerian police force, and is officially enlisted. And he, Joseph Mamoudou, now has officially enlisted in the United States Army, completing his basic combat training as of April of 2026 after relocating to the U.S. A couple of years ago. All right, so congratulations to him. I'm sure there's something that he's been looking forward to being a part of, and I'm sure he's going to enjoy doing all of that. And for those who are, you know, murmuring in the background saying, how can you leave a blissful, amazing Nollywood career to the U.S. to be in the Army? It's not your life. It's not your career. Let it be. All right. That being said, let's get back to the music. Here is What's Up. Never Lack. Up next on The Road Show, my name is Goss. Let's rock.

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1: The nation's most brilliant young mind gear up for the National Secondary School Debate Tournament. It's the season finale of the I Beg to Differ Secondary Schools Debate Tournament Season 9. 10th of August at 3 p.m. Lagos, Abuja and Port Harcourt will come alive. Champions from Abuja, Port Harcourt and Lagos will go shoulder to shoulder for the crown of the Champion of Champions. 16 secondary schools, 3 daily debates, 4 weeks of intense matchups. Who will be the Champion of Champions of the I Beg to Differ Season 9? The final lap of the journey begins August 10 at 3 p.m. For sponsorship inquiries, email info@nigeriainfo.fm or ibegtodifferatnigeriainfo.fm. I Beg to Differ, the Tournament of Champions.
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I Know Who I Be is the name of the tune, live right here on the Road Show 96.9 Cool FM. 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

That's right. That's right, ladies and gents. I've got to let you know that you're one of my kind. You're welcome to the show, 96.9 Cool FM, number one hit music station. Coming from the heart of Victoria Island, the baddest man on the planet, Velvet Sandpaper, is here to take you there. So put your hands in the air like you just don't care, and let's do the thing-a-ling-a-ling. Welcome to the Monday edition of After Hours.

right here on your number one hit music station. It comes your way from 8 p.m. Down till 11 p.m., I guess. Somewhere around that time where we give it to you. So if you're listening right now, 0908-826-5016, send me a message and let's talk about it. Let's do the thing-a-ling-a-ling. Monday is a special part of the show where we like to do what we call Me V. You can tell me anything at all that's on your mind. All you need to do is make sure you call me V. And just like that, we get to talk about it. That's right, ladies and gentlemen. So what you doing right now? 0908-826-5016. Go ahead and hit me up. In the meantime, let's see what's happening in the world. Before we dive into the game next hour, it's called Unlock the Money. Your chance to win some cool cash right here on the show. I'm going to give you a range of numbers, and it's up to you to tell me what number I have on my mind. You have three guesses, three tries, okay? You got to guess three times to figure out the number I have on my mind. It's my job to give you a range, and it's your job to figure out where the number lies. But in the meantime, let's see what we can talk about, what's happening in the world right now. I'm pretty sure you know there's going to be another movie about Mark Zuckerberg. You know who Mark Zuckerberg is? The big kahuna, the head honcho on Facebook. Now, I'm pretty sure y'all know that there's going to be like a part two to the original film about Mark Zuckerberg that came out sometime in the early 2000s, if not 2010 on the dot. Now, we are aware that Jesse Eisenberg will not be playing Zuck again. Ooh. I wonder why. And in case you're wondering too, apparently he talked

0: 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Another Heineken for Chris, please. 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Drink responsibly.
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0: Wonderful song there. Imagine that, Wende Cole, Mavo, and of course, a beautiful voice of T.Y. Savage, am I correct? Beautiful music for your listening pleasure right here on your number one hit music station. 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I'm the baddest man on the planet, Velvet Sandpaper, and I'm going to take you there.
1: 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If opportunity knocks and he's not home, opportunity waits. He gave his father the talk. He is the most interesting man in the world.
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3: Velvet Sandpaper. Sweet like sugar, soft like suede.
0: That's right, ladies and gentlemen. I'm the sweet like sugar, soft like suede kind of guy. And we're doing it like no one else can in the heart of Lagos City, Victoria Island, to be precise. 29th day of June, 2026, 8 p.m. That's 37 minutes gone past 8 p.m. And of course, it's After Hours, baby, on your number one hit music station, Cool FM. Have I said my name already? In case I haven't, I'm the baddest man on the planet, Velvet Sandpaper. And I'm going to take you there. So, as we were saying not too long ago, I've got some tea for you. Some spilling tea or some spillable tea. Yes, so are you aware that Le House of Dragon has begun again? That's right, ladies and gentlemen. House of Dragon from HBO. Written by George R.R. Martin and based on The Dance of Dragon by George R.R. Martin. It's out again, and I've been enjoying it. Second week now. Two episodes have come out so far. Please tell me I'm not the only one watching it. If you're watching it too and you watched it this week, then there's 10K for you because you're watching House of Dragon. Let me know who was the last person to die in the previous episode. This is for only those who are watching House of Dragon. Random 10K, random, careless, unintentional, possibly unwanted, but it'll come to you. All you need to tell me is who just died recently. Very painful death at the end of episode 2. That's if you're watching it though. And I'm watching it. Mind your business. It's not for you. No giveaway for you. We're not giving you the money. But if you are watching it, then go ahead and text me 0908-826-5016. Come on, pay me, Sometimes some series exist to frustrate your life. Because where episode 2 ended, it was crazy. I'm sure y'all know that at this point, Rhaenyra is trying to get on the throne, and Alicent and the Green Camp are against it. Aegon and his crazy brother Aemond are still going at it, and now the whole story is taking a different turn. It'd be crazy on the streets of House of the Dragon, but I'm enjoying it, and that's the most important thing. And I feel like season 3 is definitely shaping up to be way better than season 2, because this season 3 has been a lot of intrigues, to be honest, and every episode has kept me at the edge of my seat actually feeling something. When I watched this one, I really felt something. So yeah, if you're like me and you're enjoying it, let me know who lost his life at the tail end of episode 2. In the meantime, let's gear up for Unlock the Money coming up right now in the next hour at 9 o'clock sharp. I'm going to give you a range of numbers. If you can get right what number I'm thinking about, then just like that, I'll semakwe you cool cash. In the meantime, Cupid season, hashtag baby.

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8: Striker is on the move. 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

0: the nation's most brilliant young minds gear up for the National Secondary School Debate Tournament. It's the season finale of the I Beg to Differ Secondary Schools Debate Tournament Season 9. 10th of August at 3 p.m. Lagos, Abuja and Port Harcourt will come alive. Champions from Abuja, Port Harcourt and Lagos will go shoulder to shoulder for the crown of the Champion of Champions. 16 secondary schools, 3 daily debates, 4 weeks of intense matchups. Who will be the Champion of Champions of the I Beg to Differ Season 9? The final lap of the journey begins August 10 at 3 p.m. For sponsorship inquiries, email info@nigeriainfo.fm or ibegtodiffer@nigeriainfo.fm. I Beg to Differ, the Tournament of Champions.
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